0: by 72.1 US cents. 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
1: Now the latest from Air Sport.
0: The Panthers' bid for NRL glory is being driven by a heartbreaking defeat from almost 12 months ago. Coach Ivan Cleary says the preliminary final loss to the Broncos, which ended their four-year premiership streak last year, lit a fire in his players.
2: We all sort of left that day feeling like, yeah, we just didn't give it enough, like what we're capable of throughout the balance of the year. So came back this year, yeah, with a bit of a different vibe and a really strong focus, and I think that's certainly got us, helped us to get us where we are now.
0: The Panthers take on the Roosters in a qualifying final on Sunday afternoon. The Cats and the Western Bulldogs are considered the leading candidates to sign departing Port Adelaide AFL star Zach Butters. Air News' Sarah Patterson reports.
3: The gun midfielder has confirmed he is leaving the Power, and as he weighs up his football future, Butters is considering both Victorian clubs as his potential home. Growing up in Bacchus Marsh, Butters supported the Bulldogs as a young boy. The Dogs are already looking to bolster their midfield following the retirement of Tom Liberatore, while veteran Adam Treloar is tipped to exit the club as well. Sarah Patterson, S Sport.
0: The LA Rams have touched down in Melbourne less than 29 hours from the kickoff of their NFL match against the San Francisco 49ers at the MCG, and Elena Rybakina will be the new world number one in women's tennis after reaching the US Open semi-finals. The second seed advancing to face Coco Gauff in the final four. Australian Independent Radio News.
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5: Now, it must be time for a weather report. Indeed, 5 after 10. It's the 10th day of September 2026. And a weather update for you. I can tell you the sun's shining, the birds are singing, the grass is growing. And it's 17 lovely degrees. Max forecast today, 18. It's only 10 o'clock, so I'm sure we'll at least make 18. Overnight minimum 9. Sunset's this evening at 17:42. And that's 18 minutes to 6, I think, in analogue time. Sunrise in the morning, 6 o'clock. Rain, well, they say it's possible, but highly unlikely. Highly unlikely, with a highly unlikely, highly underlined. Humidity 59%, relative humidity to you, Robert. Relative humidity. The winds are from the south, the pressure 1,034 hectopascals. And steady, steady as she goes, Macca, steady as she goes. Tomorrow's fearless forecast. Friday, the day after today, the 11th, 20 and 8. Saturday 22 and 9, Sunday 24 and 9, and Monday 26 and 10. And I asked Siri this morning, when is iOS 27 to be released to the public? And the response was the 14th of September. Well, that's, I don't know whether it's 14th of September, our date or American date, but anyway, I take it it'll be released next week. And I humbly apologise to all those people who took any notice of what I said on Monday, that iOS 27 to be released on the 9th. Yesterday, so yeah, you made another mistake. That's another mistake for you, boy. Another mistake. Any more of those mistakes, and you'll be back off the air again. You will. I want to wake up with you. I do, but don't tell anyone.

Forrest Gardner, I Want to Wake Up With You. 1010 96.5 2CHR. That's where you are. 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That's what it's got here. Contacts. I've got another contact details 0427 047 024. So you can take your pick. 0427 047 024. 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This is the where the fashion parade will take place. 35 Bowen Street, Brankston, 2333 to 33335. That's 2335. 21st of September, a light luncheon and a fashion parade. Should be a great day's outing. Doors open at 10 a.m. And all of the funds that they will be going towards supporting 8 students through fundraising efforts. Maitland Garden Ramble 2026, 19th of September. Yes, that's the 19th of September, the day after the 18th and the day before the 20th. 2026 Maitland Garden Ramble, brought to you by Rotary Club of Maitland Inc. 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What's today? 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Wallumbyi Endeavour Museum. Wallumbyi Endeavour Museum is now situated in an 1866 sandstone building which operated until 1951 as a courthouse. After 1951, the courthouse was used as a police station and a community hall until 1970, when it became a museum managed by Cessnock District Historical and Family History Inc. The museum now houses exhibits and displays of local history obtained within the original late 1800s Wallumbyi Courthouse Police Precinct. This area was bounded by Ellalong and Woiwoi to the east, Hawkesbury River to the south, Putty Road to the west, and up to Broke in the north. In 1840, David Dunlop was appointed the first magistrate and occupied the courthouse, which was then situated in an old local rough-sawn timber building at the rear of the current courthouse. Dunlop, as Wallumbyi magistrate, ran the courthouse with a staff of one clerk of the court and 10 policemen. Business hours, Monday, Wednesday, Thursday, 11 a.m. to 1:30 p.m. Friday, 11 a.m. till 3. 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
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If you could read my mind, I hope you can't read my mind. I hope you never read my mind. You got a mind, have you? You got a mind, Rob? Oh, you lucky boy.

0: What's going on here with this stupid machine? Pardon the French. Oh, dear, I've got four super guests in the studio. Otherwise, I would have used the naughty word, but I didn't use it because there's a lady and three guys here, so that prevented me from saying that naughty word. I'm going to play these very important community announcements, and I'm going to hand over to Danielle and Isaiah. And Danny and Isaac. So let's play these very important community announcements first.
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0: And the time's moved on to 10:32. If you like analog time, 28 minutes to 11. At 11 o'clock, we'll have another news, sport and weather update for you on 96.5 2CHR. That's where you are. We've got our super special guests here this morning. Our super, super, super special guests, who I've missed for the last 3 months. 2 months and a bit more. Yep. Hello.
7: Hello. It's so good to see you, Rob. We've missed you so much. So we were looking forward to counting down the days till you were back.
0: And I'm back. And you're back.
7: Yes. And we're excited. We've brought down some boys from Four Doors Services to come and say hello to everyone today.
0: Thank you very much. Now, are you going to introduce all the gentlemen?
7: I certainly will. So today we have Isaiah with us. He works with me at Four Doors as well. And we have Danny and we have Isaac with us today.
0: Okay, so we've got the master chef over there, Danny. You're still cooking all right, mister?
8: Yeah.
0: Yeah, what did you cook yesterday, anything?
8: Lasagna
0: and
8: hot dogs.
0: Oh, I love hot dogs. I love hot dogs. What type of rolls do you put them on? Red rolls?
8: Yeah, purple.
0: And you heat up the Frankfurts?
8: Yep.
0: Tomato sauce?
8: Yep.
0: Yeah, that's great. And what else did you cook?
8: Lasagna.
0: Lasagna. I'm not sure that I like lasagna. And how's Mr. TikTok going over there?
8: Yeah, doing pretty good.
0: Doing pretty good. You look well.
8: Yeah, he's a professional golfer.
0: He's becoming a golfer now, is he, yeah, Danielle?
7: He's almost at the professional level now. He's been practicing so much. He's getting really good.
0: Oh, yeah. That's very good. Where do you play golf at?
8: In the backyard.
0: In the backyard, okay. When are you going to go on the golf course?
8: I don't know just yet.
0: Yeah, well, just practice, practice and practice. Practice makes perfect, remember?
8: Yeah.
0: And if you want to be a good a golfer, you've got to practice, practice and practice.
8: Yeah.
0: Just like Danny's cooking, if he wants to be a master chef, he's got to practice, practice, practice and practice.
8: Yeah. If anybody want to come, a golfer.
0: And this is, how's your TikTok going?
8: Going actually pretty good. I'm going live at the minute.
0: You're on live at the moment, are you? Okay. He's on live from our station here at 96.5 2CHR.
7: Yes, he is. He's promoting the station and his TikTok at the same time. He's actually been working on a lot of stuff with Isaiah. I'll let Isaiah explain on the TikTok and the YouTube.
0: Okay, it's your turn, Isaiah.
9: So what Isaac and I have been doing is we've been working on a podcast that he's created and posting videos to YouTube, and he's done pretty well with it, getting like 100 to 1,000 viewers.
0: Really?
9: Yeah.
0: Great. What's your handle on YouTube? What's your handle on YouTube?
8: Pretty
0: Isaiah?
8: Good.
0: Isaac, sorry.
8: Pretty good.
0: Yeah, how do I find you on YouTube?
8: Party Bus Central.
0: What's it called?
9: Party Bus Central.
0: Hang on, I'll write that down. Party Bus Central.
9: Yes.
0: Party Bus
8: Central.
0: Central. That's one word, isn't it?
9: Yeah.
0: Party Bus Central. So if I go to youtube.com and I search for Party Bus Central, I'll see all your videos there, Isaac.
8: Yeah.
0: Oh, good. What are your videos on? You're golfing.
8: Yeah, golfing pretty much.
0: Oh, that's good.
8: Yeah.
0: What about that magnificent thing you made?
7: What Rob's make, talking about the trolley. What's trolley. The What's trolley? Trolley's been used to cart the golf clubs and the golf balls around lately.
0: Oh, okay.
7: Yeah, it's turned into a bit of a trolley cart.
0: Yeah.
7: At the moment.
0: Very good. And Danielle, what's happened? I know you've been on air a few times, three times now.
7: Yeah,
0: you've done a great job.
7: Yeah, I'm enjoying it. It's fun.
0: Yeah, you've done a great job. Listening to Danielle on 96.5 2CHR, that's where you are, live and local, streaming all over the world. We do.
7: Yeah.
0: So what's happening next week?
7: Next week.
0: When are you going away?
7: Pardon my interrupting.
0: Yeah?
7: Oh, yeah, no, I'm heading overseas next week, actually.
0: Oh, yeah?
7: Yeah, Saturday morning I fly out early.
0: You're a lucky girl.
7: I know, I'm excited.
0: And what are you going to do overseas?
7: The touristy kind of things, look around, check things out. Yep. It's going to be good fun.
0: So we're going to miss you for 3 weeks.
7: Yes.
0: Three weeks?
7: 3 weeks, yeah.
0: Okay.
7: Then I'll be back.
0: Isaiah will be here, won't he?
7: He'll be here. Yes. He'll be bringing the boys down on the Thursdays.
0: Good work.
7: We actually, you know how I say the boys a lot on here?
0: Yeah.
7: We actually might be having some girls join us soon.
0: Are we?
7: Yeah, which is a bit exciting.
0: That's very exciting.
7: Yeah, so you might see some new faces in the next few weeks.
0: It's great to see new faces down here.
7: Yeah.
0: And great to see faces returning.
7: Yes.
0: Or people returning as well.
7: Yeah.
0: So what's been happening in the last couple of months I've been away?
7: With Four Doors?
0: Yeah.
7: We have been working on lockers. Actually, we've been doing some construction. The boys have helped. We've sanded back some lockers and spray painted them, which looks fantastic. They're nice matte black colour now. So they've all got their own lockers where they put their things in when they come in the morning. And they've been working on Oz Harvest, the hampers that we give out, of course. Spirit of Giving across the road.
0: Yep.
7: They've been doing some gardening there as well. And we have been working on shopping budgets with the cooking and the life skills. We've been working on shopping budgets as in when we're doing the cooking program, we've been combining that with researching what ingredients we need and what the price differences are between different supermarkets. So they've been learning how to budget, learning different prices and that sort of thing for the cooking. So it's a combination of cooking and also budgeting skills at the same time.
0: Excellent. How's Farmer going? Is he still there?
7: No, he's been doing more ministry kind of stuff at the moment. So he's not there at the moment. Yeah.
0: Okay. He was going to do a video, wasn't he?
7: Yes. He's still working on videos and media.
0: Yeah.
7: So, and we're still obviously chat to him quite regularly. So we've still got the footage that he took before. So he's still working on that.
0: Yeah, that's very good. And Danny, your cooking is going well?
8: Yeah, going good.
0: Going good.
8: Yeah.
0: How about your gardening?
8: Going good.
0: You like gardening, don't you?
8: Yeah, I do.
0: Yeah, that's good. You like cooking as well?
8: Yep.
0: Which do you prefer, cooking or gardening?
8: Gardening.
0: Gardening, do you?
8: Yep.
0: Now, I'm sure you'd be looking for, if someone wants a great gardener, then Danny's the guy to go for.
8: Yep.
0: And how do people contact Four Doors again? Danny L, please. Because I've lost the number.
7: All the information? Yeah, sure. So the phone number for Four Doors Services is 0479.
0: Yeah, okay, hang on, please. 0479, yep.
7: 138.
0: Yes.
7: 891.
0: Yes, 0479-138-891, yes.
7: Yep, so that's to contact Courtney.
0: Yeah.
7: Our email is admin1.
0: Admin, that's a numeric one.
7: Yep.
0: The number one, yeah.
7: At Four Doors, and it's the word like four.
0: It's the word four, is it?
7: Yep.
0: Yep.
7: Dot net.
0: Hang on, Four Doors.
7: Yep, Four Doors. Dot net. Dot au.
0: Okay, so admin1 at fourdoors.net.au.
7: Yes, and we have a website as well.
0: Yep.
7: The website is www.fourdoors, again, there's in the word.
0: Yep.
7: .net.au. And you can also search us up on Facebook.
0: Okay.
7: If you type in Four Doors, you'll see a profile picture. It's the four rectangles together, yellow, red, blue and green. And it's about opening doors and helping people reach their goals, getting them confidence, that sort of thing. Like, they work on their resumes. We had someone actually find work placement at one of the car places in Cessnock, which is good. And Danny's been helping a lot at the ECBC, which has actually changed names now. I can't remember the proper name. They've changed it just recently. Mm. There is another name, but for now the locals know it as ECBC. And he's been doing work experience there and may get some work doing kitchen hands, tables sort of stuff, which is exciting for them.
0: That's very exciting, Danny. You look forward to that?
8: Yeah. Yeah, I do.
0: Yeah, you'll have to mix your cooking and your gardening and your kitchen skills all together.
8: Yep.
0: Yeah, excellent. And Isaiah, did I get it right?
9: Yes, you did.
0: Oh, that's good. I've almost got it. What's happening with your world?
9: Just mostly working, like helping Isaac with his videos.
0: Yeah, that's good. So you enjoy Four Door Services?
9: Yes, I do.
0: Great organisation, aren't they?
9: Yeah.
0: Fantastic. And what's the young TikTok man doing over there? You're still broadcasting us?
8: Yeah.
0: Yeah, good work. So we're live and local on Isaac's TikTok feed.
8: If you guys want to find me.
0: Hey?
8: If you guys want to find me, you can find me. Tomorrow I'll go live, and then
7: He's doing a bit of a promo on his TikTok at the same time.
0: Is he?
7: Yeah. Okay. Multitasking right now.
0: He's a multitasking lad indeed.
7: Yes.
0: Now, I was going to say something a minute ago. Party by Central.
7: Party by Central?
0: That's your YouTube handle.
7: That's Isaac's YouTube, yes.
0: Yeah. So that's YouTube. I'll get all this down. Isaac, Party by...
7: Bus.
0: Oh, it's Bus, is it?
7: Party Bus Central.
0: That's better. Oh, Central. So, listeners, if you want to go to youtube.com and search...

0: That's it. We're back again.
1: Hang on.
0: Now TikTok Kid has just switched off.
2: He's good trying work. To take over the station.
0: Good work, TikTok. No, it's that, those buttons there, that switches between studios.
2: Don't touch any.
0: Yeah, so when you press that too, it switches to that other studio, and there's no one in there, obviously. So we're in Studio One. So it's just one of those things. There's no problem there. We haven't lost any of our listeners.
2: That's wondering what's
0: and
2: happening.
0: We haven't lost Isaac. Yeah. And we haven't lost Daddy, and we haven't lost Isaiah, and we certainly haven't lost Daddy L.
2: No, no way.
1: No way.
2: I love this place.
0: No way. Yeah, it's a good fun.
1: So, I'll come back.
0: You welcome back? Well, you better welcome everyone back, seeing you cut us off.
1: Welcome everyone back to my podcast.
0: Yeah, welcome everyone back to his podcast. That's very good. And also to his TikTok. What were we talking about before? Before we lost there?
2: We're talking about different projects that they're
0: working
2: on.
0: Isaiah was talking about what's happening with his world.
3: Oh, yeah, it's just just mostly working, like helping Isaiah grow his podcast and videos.
0: Yeah. And yeah. You like working up there?
3: Yeah, I do, very much.
0: Great organisation, isn't it?
3: Yes.
0: And how's Courtney and Jess and Dan, are they all going well?
2: Yeah, they're all doing really well.
0: That's good.
2: Really well. Excited about new people coming in, so it'll be great.
0: Well, that's very exciting.
2: Oh, and we have a new staff member as well.
0: Have you?
2: Yeah, we've got Kate. You haven't met her yet. We'll bring her down so you can meet her.
0: I haven't met Kate, no.
2: Yeah, she's fresh.
0: Okay.
2: Yeah.
0: When did Kate start?
2: I think it was last week or the week before.
0: Oh, okay.
2: Yeah.
0: Very, very recent.
2: Yeah, very fresh, yep.
0: And what's Kate going to do?
2: Kate's helping with all the programs, like an all-rounder, the same sort of thing, you know, with the cooking, life skills, not the radio and podcast so much. That's sort of Isaiah's area, but the other areas, okay. Helping the guys with whatever they need and taking part in all the different activities that we do.
0: Okay.
2: She came yesterday with us when we went to the animal.
0: Hello, we're back again.
1: Way fine.
2: She came to the animal shelter we went to yesterday.
0: Yeah. Okay. Well, I've got a song just for you, Danielle.
2: Thank you.
0: And it's Why Do Fools Fall in Love? Why do fools fall in love?

0: Why Do Fools Fall in Love? And that was for Danielle from Frankie Lyman and the Teenagers. What's the time? It's 10:48. And we're back on air again. Mr. Isaac's got us back and going again on the right studio.
1: Yeah.
0: See, we have two studios here. And there's a little control box near Isaac, where Isaac's sitting. And if you press 2, then it transfers to the other studio. But as you will notice, there's nobody in the other studio.
1: No.
0: So all we get is dead silence. But we're back on air. Thanks, Chief. You've done well. Don't forget YouTube.com, Party Bus Central, and you can catch Isaac and his golf swing. And it's all happening.
2: On TikTok and on Jermaine.
0: Hey? What?
2: No. It's on TikTok and on Jermaine.
0: Yeah, just watch that button again. We don't want that button pressed again. Yeah, it's all right. Danny's come to the rescue. Very innovative lad, is Danny. That's good work, lad. Well done. So, pardon me. What's happening for the next... Well, you're going away.
1: I'm going away, yeah.
0: We're going to miss you. You hope you're going to say to all your friends in Malta and Greece and wherever that...
1: Yep.
0: Give them our best wishes.
1: Yes.
0: Don't forget, you can listen to us when you're over there.
1: Yeah, I can look it up.
0: Because we stream.
1: Yeah. I found it. We just Googled the station and it comes up. You can press play.
0: Yeah.
1: I was doing that before because when I was on air, my son was at home and he wanted to listen.
0: Yeah.
1: So he was just looking at it through his phone, listening.
0: Yeah.
1: Yeah.
0: Oh, that's good. So you can hear us 24/7 anywhere in the world.
1: Yeah, that's amazing.
2: Yeah.
0: It is amazing.
2: Guys, I'm going live.
0: You're going live?
2: Yeah, I'll get the merch up and away. I've got party bus giveaways.
0: Have you? Oh, good work.
2: For me.
0: Well, what are you giving away?
2: Paid up for me concert on the weekend.
1: Oh, he's got a new speaker, so he's been having a bit of a concert out the backyard as well.
2: Last weekend,
1: yeah.
0: Oh, yeah. Oh, okay. At your place?
2: It wasn't my last concert of the month.
0: Oh, you're a pretty entrepreneurial young bloke, aren't you?
1: Yeah, he's got a lot going on.
0: Eh? He has?
1: Yep.
0: And when you become a professional golfer, are you going to sign some autographs for me?
2: I would, guys.
0: You would? I hope you will.
1: Yeah, he will.
0: Otherwise, I'm not going to let you back in here again, unless you're going to sign some autographs.
2: Yeah.
0: Danielle.
1: Yes.
0: What happened last month? Anything last exciting? Month.
1: Well, I've been dealing with my beehives because we're back in the season.
0: Oh, that's right.
1: I've got to bring you in some more honey because we're in spring now. Spring has sprung, and so have the bees. So lots of honey coming in. So I need to bring you in some more honey.
0: Yeah. Well, Margaret had some jars to bring out for you today, and I forgot them.
1: Oh, that's all right. We can. I'm still here next Thursday.
0: Okay. Well, I'll bring them next Thursday. So can you bring me some honey?
1: Yes.
0: Please.
1: And sure can.
0: I'll fix that up next week. Yeah, that honey was beautiful.
1: I'm glad.
0: So how many hives have you got?
1: 5.
0: Have you really?
1: Yeah.
0: 5 bees. The bees are, you must have bees, obviously, because you've got beehives.
1: Yes. Yes, the bees are in the beehive.
0: That's why I'm working here. I'm pretty smart when you know that you've got beehives and you've got bees, so that's good.
1: That's the bee houses. Where they live.
0: Yes, Robert, you're pretty smart today. At 10:52, you can't even work that out. I've got to play these. Did I play these very important announcements? No, I didn't. I'm going to play these very important announcements, and then we'll come back. So don't go away.
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0: Well, we're back on air now. It's nearly time for us to go. Nearly time for our super special guest to go. Danny, what's happening with you next week, please? Any cooking?
2: Cooking and more gardening.
0: More week. Gardening?
2: Yep.
0: And when are you doing your work experience at ECBC?
2: On a Thursday afternoon.
0: Oh, okay, Thursday afternoon.
2: Yeah.
0: Oh, very good, very good. You should, that'll be great for you up there.
2: Yeah.
0: And Isaac, what's happening with you, please? Where is he? Is he gone?
7: Sorry.
0: Oh, he's still there. Is he hiding under that damn hood? Yeah. I can't see.
8: Are you going to
2: okay.
8: Golfing next week?
2: I know, I'm going to be golfing next week.
0: Are you going to be golfing next week? Okay, that's very good. Isaiah, what's happening with you, please, next week?
9: I'm going to be working at Four Doors and, yeah, also got accepted into Macca's, so probably do some night shifts as well.
0: Oh, yeah? Oh, very good.
9: Yeah.
0: Very good. Macca's at Cessnock?
9: No, in Huntley.
0: Where's Huntley at?
9: Like around Brankston. It's okay. 20 minutes away from here.
0: Okay, very good. So you've got a car, obviously?
9: No, I just walk there.
0: Walk from here to Brankston?
9: Oh, no. Okay. No, I live near there.
0: Oh, okay.
9: Yeah.
0: Goodness. That's a fair walk. Danny, you've been riding your push bike in to see your mother?
2: Sometimes.
0: You go to Maitland, don't you?
2: Yeah.
0: Yeah, that's a pretty good...
2: I got Logan Scarf to me, Mighty Dog and Blaze thing gate for which part of me as well.
0: Yeah,
2: I
0: okay.
2: Think as well.
0: Okay, very
2: I
0: good.
2: Some lines.
0: You've done a great job. You're most entertaining there, mister. So make sure you turn up next week too, because Danielle will be here and Isaiah will be here. And you're going to come next week?
2: Probably.
0: You will be here next week.
1: We love it. It's fun. It's so much fun.
0: You'll have to tell us all about your work experience too. And we'll see if... We'll see if Isaac can stop switching us between studios here next week. Now, young lady, you got any plans for next week?
1: I will be working at Four Doors, of course,
0: yeah.
1: And then I will be getting my packing done, organised for my trip.
0: Okay.
1: That's what I'm going to do. I've got to spin some honey too because I've got some sitting in frames. So honey spinning, working and trip planning.
0: Yes, well, I was pretty smart. I figured out if you've got a honey, then you must have bees.
1: Yes.
0: That took a lot of working out, that, I'll tell you.
1: Yeah, I don't think we've had enough caffeine this morning. I need another coffee.
0: Well, I haven't had any.
1: Well, that's what's going on, clearly.
0: Well,
1: clearly you need
0: a
1: coffee.
0: I don't know about what's going on. Anyway, we're going to go to the news, sport and weather. Thank you very, very much, everyone.
1: Thank you so much for having us.
0: I hope you have a wonderful weekend.
2: Yeah.
0: And don't forget we're at the same place next week.
1: Yes.
0: 10:30, kick off.
2: Yeah.
0: We'll kick on or kick something. To do it all again on the same station. So, news, sport and weather up next, folks. Thank you very much. Have a fantastic weekend.

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1: Hello there, I'm Sean Bindley. One Nation MP, Barnaby Joyce, says he doesn't understand why Andrew Hastie is angry with him. The Liberal MP is demanding the minor party remove a cartoon on their website labelling him a traitor. One Nation leader, Pauline Hanson, says it's satire, and she doesn't personally believe Hastie is a traitor. The former elite soldier claims Senator Hanson and Mr Joyce are lying cowards. Mr Joyce, hoping the issue can be resolved.
2: I've reached out to Andrew last night. I've said, look, my door's open. If you want to talk about this, I don't know why he thinks I'm a liar. I don't quite know what he believes a lie about. I'm disappointed. He thinks I'm a coward. I don't know how he came to that opinion, but that's up to him.
1: US President Donald Trump claims high oil prices driven by the conflict with Iran won't fall until after November's midterm elections. Global crude has surged back above $100 a barrel after new attacks on oil tankers and Saudi production facilities. Trump says while the midterms have put some things on hold, both Iran and oil prices will be brought down.
3: And they're doing very poorly. Their country is in shambles right now. They're going to be tumbling down, and we'll get them down, I think, for gasoline. We'll get them below $2 a gallon.
4: But not until after the midterm.
3: I think it's going to take a little bit longer than the midterm.
4: And Mr. President...
1: Half of homes bought in Melbourne in the past 12 months are now worth less than what they were purchased for. It's putting thousands of home buyers at risk of negative equity amidst falling prices and potential interest rate rises. Toby Balish at the REIV says it's a perilous situation.
5: The upside is if you're buying and selling in the same market, then, you know, the depressed value of your own home becomes less of an issue because you're buying in the same market. Everyone who's a first homeowner and wants, to be able to get on the market or get in the market, sorry, at a reasonable price, the moment they own it, they don't want to be in a position of negative equities.
1: In our health news, support services are encouraging Australians to make a safety plan this World Suicide Prevention Day. An average of 9 people each day are lost to suicide in Australia. Lifeline Chairman Professor Steve Moylan says it can be hard to know how to manage emotions when you become overwhelmed.
6: A safety plan that's been prepared in a calmer moment gives you practical steps and trusted people and safe places to turn to. Beyond Now is Lifeline's free safety planning app, and it helps people create a personalised plan they can use when things get tough.
1: A man has been gunned down in an ambush in the latest suspected gangland shooting in Sydney. A 32-year-old boxing coach, known to police, died at the scene after being shot in the car park of the Punch Bowl Community Centre. Investigators believe it was a targeted attack, and they're looking into links to organised crime. Acting Superintendent Dean Johnson says it's lucky no one else was hurt.
7: This is a callous act. The implications of this act could have easily endangered other members of the community. We're taking this matter very seriously.
1: And NFL fever continues to sweep Melbourne, with the LA Rams arriving ahead of tomorrow's game against the San Francisco 49ers. Up to 100,000 people are expected at the MCG for the first NFL match to be played in Australia. San Francisco 49ers 2024 International Fan of the Year, Hugh Davies, says he's one of thousands of fans who can't wait for kickoff.
8: You never sort of thought you'd get an NFL game here, so to be an NFL fan, you've got to be committed to very early mornings, watching them at 3 a.m. or 4 a.m. or travelling all the way to the other side of the world to see your team play.
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1: Firstly to tennis, and the quarterfinals action continues at Flushing Meadows. With his update, here's Air Sport's Paul Walsh.
10: Alena Rybakina has come from a set down against Qin Wen Zhen from China to play her way into her first US Open semi-final, and in doing so elevated herself to women's world number one thanks to a final scoreline of 3-6, 6-1, 6-4. However, for the 2 times Grand Slam champion, there's still a job to be done.
11: It's great. You never know how long you're going to stay. I want to win the titles, still in the tournament, so all my thoughts are just for the next match.
10: And that next match will be against the fourth seed Coco Gauff, who survived

0: two match points in the second set against Mia Andreeva to eventually take the match 2-6, 7-6, 6-2. Still to come on day 11, the last of the men's quarterfinals matches, with Karen Khachanov up against Alexander Blok, while the tournament's number one seed Alexander Zverev will take on the Dutchman Botik van der Zandschulp. This is Paul Walsh for Airsport.
1: In basketball, Isabel Borlase has inspired the Opals to a two-point win over Italy, booking a place in the quarterfinals at the Women's Basketball World Cup. She scored 30 points for the Aussies in a match which went down to the dying seconds of the fourth quarter. Australia will take on Spain early tomorrow morning for a place in the semis. And in football, Champions League wins for Liverpool, Arsenal and Barcelona this morning. Chelsea defeated Leeds 6-3 in the third round of the English League Cup. Australian Independent Radio News.
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3: And it's time for another weather update at 11, 5 minutes after 11. It's 96.5, it's 2CHR, and it's a beautiful day outside. The sun is still shining. The birds are still singing and the grass is still growing. And let's have a quick look at our infotainment guide to see what's happening for the rest of this Thursday. And we'll have a look at tomorrow as well. 12 to 4, Peter Babick with 4 hours of easy listening music. Bobby Whitler, Afternoon Delights from 4 till 7. Paul Mason, 7 till 8 with the album show. 8 till 10, Blue Stew. And then we have DJ Paddy Podcast, Paddy's Country, 10 till 12. We have George, our overnight play-out computer, will take over from 12 till 6 in the morning. In the morning, breakfast with Brian Stitt, Matt Watson at 9 with Community Profile, Catherine Parsons mixing it up between 12 and 2, Warren Parsons, 2 till 4, Food for Thought, Ron, the music man, Stoddard, will drive you home between 4 and 6, Bobby Whitelaw, 6 till 9, Vintage Songs of the 60s, and we'll have a Phil Kale podcast from 9 till 10. Corner Country, and then George, our play at computer, will take over from 10 till 6 on Saturday morning. Now, back to the weather. 17 lovely degrees. Max forecast today 18, overnight minimum 9. Sunsets this evening at 17:42, which happens to be 8 minutes to 6, I think. 18 minutes to 6, sorry. Sunrise in the morning at 6 o'clock. Rain, possible, but highly unlikely. Relative humidity about 50+%. The winds are from the south at 13K. The pressure 1,034 hectopascals and rising. Now the feelers forecast for tomorrow, Friday, the day after today, 20 and 8. That's 20 max and overnight minimum 8. Saturday, 22 and 9. Sunday, 24 and 9. And Monday, 26 and 10. And a million thanks to our super special guests from Four Door Services, Danielle. 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

10 after 11, 96.5, that's where you are, 2CHR. Pretty Flamingo, Manfred Mann. Coming up, we've got Cinnamon Derek. Ha ha, said the clown. Manfred Mann, that's a double play from Manfred Mann. On the radio, Donna Summer, and there's more. And as Tim Shaw would say, and there's more of it, and there's more. Peter Babick up next at 12 for 4 hours of great, easy listening music for you on your local community radio station.

Cinnamon, Derek. Now, we'll have a quick recap over those very important community announcements we had. Spotlight story time, Thursday the 24th of September at Currycurry Library from 6 p.m. to 7 p.m. Suitable for ages 3 till 8. Almost Maine at Maitland Repertory Theatre by Almost Maine by John Cariani, directed by Melody Thorbum, where Witness and Whimsy come together. 9 performances from the 16th of September to the 4th of October at Maitland Rep Theatre, 244 High Street, Maitland. We also had Paulina Caruso Harwood Block Painting Workshop at September the 12th. That's Saturday. That takes place at Artisan Collective Wollumbi General Store, address 2886 Wollumbi Road, Wollumbi. Contact number 4998-3230. We had the 13th of September, Grossman House Tours. That's taking place at Grossman House, and they're 71 to 73 Church Street, Maitland. Contact details 0439-575-496. That's 0439-575-496. Did I give you the... I don't think I gave you the number for Maitland Rep Theatre. 4933-2766. That's 49332766. And for Currycurry Library, 4937-1638. That's where Spotlight Story Time will take place. So I've done that one now. Did we do that? Paulina Workshop. I think we did, didn't we? Yes. Hardwood. Now we've also got Australian Wife Carrying Championships. That should be a scream. It should be a great afternoon. 26th of September. What time does that start? Let me see. We've seen enough. I can't remember when it started. Oh, 2 o'clock start. That's right. So have that Aussie true grit. Grab your wife, girlfriend, friend, or someone else's wife. But make sure when you do grab them that you're most appropriate in where you do grab them. It'll take place Singleton Showground, Bathurst Street, Singleton. The contact details 0403-404-460. 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And the contact details 0427-047-024. That's for Brankston View Club. Maitland Garden Ramble 26th and 19th of September, brought to you by the Rotary Club of Maitland Inc. And that will take place at with a diverse range of gardens, activities and unique private properties. Takes place over Saturday and Sunday next week. Not this week, but next week. And contact details, email james@prdhuntervalley.com.au. 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Contact details 4998-3375. Ha ha, said the clown. It's Manfred Mann. Ha ha, said the clown. Where is he?

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So that's contact details for Maitland. 41st Annual Maitland Swap Meet to be held at the showground. 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That's 0401 702 581. 17th of October, Curry Curry Community Festival. The Curry Curry Community Festival is being held on Saturday the 17th of October at Margaret Johns Park. 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The address is Margaret Johns Park, 158 Northcote Street, Curry Curry. Contact number 4004-4004-3100. Look, it's all happening in this area, so it's all happening. Ted Murray, TMG, Jump in My Car. Baby, jump in my car and I'll take you home.

0: Hello, he's jumped in his car and he's gone. He's taken off without us. No.
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0: Yes, don't forget that AGM Monday the 14th of this month at the Plaza Hall in Abermain. It starts at 7 o'clock and it should be a great occasion. Now, I'm going to play you some more music. I am. See if I can get this mixed up.

11:33, Anne Murray, could I have this dance for the rest of my life? Good luck charm, Elvis Presley. Don't forget. Don't forget Elvis. Peter Babbick's up next for 4 hours of great music for you here on 96.5 with easy listening music. Bobby Whitler, Afternoon Delights, 4 till 7. Paul Mason from 7 till 10 with the album show from 7 till 8. Blues Stew from 8 till 10. We've got a DJ Paddy podcast from 10 till 12. And then George, our Play At Computer, will take over from 12 till 6 to bring you 6 hours of easy listening music on 96.5. Let's go with Good Luck Charm. Why not? Why? That's a fantastic idea, Robbie.

0: John Ford Cowley and England Dan Sears. And that was for Di. Di from Rutherford, and it's great to hear from Di again. And I don't think I'll be at the AGM. I've got commitments, so, but I'd love to be there, but I don't think I can make it. So that was for you, Di. I'd really love to see you tonight. England Dan Sears and John Ford Cowley. Catch a Falling Star. That's a good thing to do. Catch a Falling Star and put it in your pocket before Peter Babbitt gets it. He's up next for 4 hours. 4 hours of music. 4 hours of great music on 96.5 with easy listening music on your local community radio station.
1: Catch a falling star and put it in your pocket. 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

Joey D and the Starlighters, the Peppermint Twist. 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I don't think I remember the Peppermint Twist. In fact, I'm sure I don't remember the twist, the Peppermint Twist. Alan Jackson, Chattahoochee. No, it's not, it's not, it's not. Oh, Robert, you silly boy, you've done it again. You've hit the wrong button. 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Hey, you got it right, boy, got it right.

0: That's right, baby. Alan Jackson, Chattahoochee. We had the Peppermint Twist, Catch a Falling Star, and for the lovely Di from Rutherford, I'd really love to see you tonight. Good Luck Charm by Elvis, and Could I Have This Dance? And Murray, Peter Babick up next for 4 hours, 4 hours of great music for you on 96.5. That's where you are.
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0: Yes, that's where you are, 2CHR 96.5. 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We do. We bring you wall-to-wall entertainment for your listening and enjoyment. And it was great to see my friends from Four Door Services back again today. And we look forward to their company next week. 10:30 to do it all again. Now, I'm going to leave you with Moonlight Gambler and the Locomotion. Peter Babick up next. He's got 4 hours of great music lined up for you here on 96.5. Hope you've enjoyed today's show. I'll be with you on Monday from 12 till 3, filling in for the lovely Cheryl Smith. And then I'll be back next Thursday to do it all again. Same Bat Channel. Bye for now. Now. Have a great weekend.
4: You can gamble for matchsticks. You can gamble for gold. The stakes may be heavy or small. But if you haven't gambled for love and lost, then you haven't gambled at all.

0: News.
1: Hello there, I'm Sean Bindley. Liberal MP Andrew Hastie says he's standing up for other veterans who don't have a voice as his fight with One Nation continues to ramp up. Michael Packey reports.
2: Andrew Hastie is demanding One Nation remove a cartoon on their website, labelling him a traitor. He believes the minor party is targeting him after he testified against former Army colleague Ben Robert Smith. Mr Hastie says he wasn't the only one who had to give evidence, but there were 20 other elite soldiers.
3: And are you calling them traitors as well? Because if you are, just own it.
2: One Nation leader Pauline Hanson has told News 24 the cartoon is satire and she doesn't personally believe Mr Hastie is a traitor.
4: This is just completely a storm in teacup.
2: The minor party says it will not remove the cartoon from its social media accounts, while Mr Hastie admits he can't afford to launch legal action against One Nation. Michael Packey, Canberra.
1: Thousands of transport workers are walking off the job throughout the day across the country in the largest coordinated campaign in the history of the Transport Workers Union. Workers who move goods for brands including Aldi, BHP and Coca-Cola will strike for 24 hours in a push for improved pay and conditions. TWU Secretary Michael Kane says striking is always the last option.
5: They have to send a really clear signal to the companies that engage them and to the community that this is a critical industry and they are being squeezed. What these workers want is fair pay, but more importantly than that, they want job security and assurance that they will have a job tomorrow.
1: Dumped Liberal MP Maura Deeming is preparing to run for the Family First Party at the Victorian November state election. Ms Deeming was disendorsed by the Liberals and then quit. She says she'll run again for an upper seat in the Western Metropolitan Region for the Conservative minor party.
6: I'm just laser focused on getting rid of Labor, making sure that the upper house, every single seat that we can in the upper house, that we fight to make sure that it doesn't go to the left. That's my goal. If we're going to turn this state around, we absolutely need to fight for every single seat. I've got a profile. People in the West know me.
1: Police in WA have introduced new roadside drug testing devices capable of detecting cocaine. The current devices test for THC, methamphetamine and MDMA. The move will bring Western Australia into line with most other jurisdictions. Police Minister Rhys Whitby says the new drug testing will make roads safer for all West Australian drivers. New South Wales police say at this stage they don't believe a shooting in Sydney's southwest is related to an ongoing feud between two criminal groups. A 32-year-old boxing coach was gunned down in the car park of the Punchbowl Community Centre. Acting Assistant Commissioner Grant Taylor says he was known to police, but it's unclear at this stage what the motivation for the shooting was.
7: Something we're exploring, exactly how close association he has with Outlaw Motorcycle Gang members. There's a little bit of conflicting information in regards to what Outlaw Motorcycle Gang that he was connected with.
1: In Air Health News, researchers have found a common cholesterol-lowering drug can significantly reduce the risk of heart attack or stroke in those aged over 70. The joint Monash and Curtin University study examined nearly 10,000 Australians taking statins in general practice. Co-author Professor Christopher Reid says the study is one of the very few focusing specifically on older patients.
8: It's a very clear 30% reduction in future heart attack and stroke.
1: This is Air National News.
9: Now the latest from Air Sport.
1: In AFL, Dockers midfielder Neil Erasmus says there's been a lot of reflection by the playing group following last week's disappointing qualifying final performance against Hawthorn. The Hawks stunned the minor premiers in a clinical defensive performance, the Dockers playing their worst game of the season. Erasmus says the whole group have areas for improvements, including things he's working on for this week.
10: A couple of defensive things, like, I guess, times going away from role potentially and trying to do too much defensively and potentially collapsing in when I could have held and that sort of thing was probably the main thing from the weekend. So, yeah, we've worked that out earlier in the week and got to move on.
1: Fremantle will now host Geelong in a semi-final tomorrow night. In rugby league, Spencer Lenu's time at the Roosters could be coming to an end, with a move to Parramatta reportedly on the cards. Former Roosters star Josh Morris says things haven't really worked out for the fiery Lenu at the Chooks.
11: Yeah, he hasn't set the world alight at the Roosters, and that's partly due to the emergence of Nafahu White. I think he's kind of taken over him in the pecking order.
1: And the Opals are into the quarterfinals of the Women's Basketball World Cup after a thrilling 82-80 point win against Italy. The Aussies led by 20 at the start of the final quarter, only to see Italy come storming home. The Italians with a layup opportunity on the buzzer, just missing the chance to take the game into overtime.
12: Passa!

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1: 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Today's weather report is provided courtesy of 2CHR supporters, Curry Curry Retired Mine Workers Association.
2: Welcome again. It's just gone 5 minutes past 12. We've got clear conditions around the Cessnock area. A slight chance of showers in the lower areas, catchment. Winds are southeasty, varying from 15 to 20 kilometres an hour. The temperature today is expected to get up to between 15 and 19 degrees. Otherwise, it's just a fresh sort of day, a pleasant day in general. 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

yes, a little bit of layback stuff of Santana, Aquamarine. Nice bit of guitar. Next one features old Savoy Brown. Going back to their first album they released there back about 67. Black Knight, an old classic.

probably the best version of it done by Earl Savoy Brown. Great vocal. I don't really know whatever happened after that particular album there with the lead vocalist. He had a great voice. That was Kim Simmons on the lead guitar. Yeah, this is Radio 2CHR. Time's just gone 7 minutes past 12. Thanks, Smithy, for the morning segment. You'll be back the same time next Thursday morning with the same great program. This is Seals and Croft.

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1: Please note, all members of 2CHR are invited and encouraged to attend the annual general meeting of 2CHR. It's on Monday, the 14th of September, 2026, at the Plaza Hall, 3 Bathurst Street, Abermain. The meeting commences at 7 p.m. We look forward to seeing you there.

Yes, that was Royce Miller, otherwise known as Sonny Boy Williamson. The second, that is. You listen to Radio 2CHR. The old Starbucks, this is an old tune going back to about 76.

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It's the impeccable T-Bone Walker. Yes, when he passed away, they had a view on his coffin there. They had a lineup, a whole block, which are big blocks in America, around the corner and around another corner there, just to view his coffin there after he died. Very popular. B.B. King and Muddy Waters always doused a hat for him. He was that well liked on the in the blues fraternity. Great, great ass. Old T-Bone Walker. This next one's Taj Mahal.

Taj Mahal. That was off his first album he released back in 68, just called Taj Mahal. Featured Roy Cooter on his first debate on for the old guitar. It's worth getting a chance to listen to. It's not a bad album. It's available on CD also. Taj Mahal. That's an old tune from old Stevie Wonder.

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1: 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Call into our office, 2 to 4 Vincent Street, Cessnock, between 9 a.m. and 4 p.m. on a Friday and purchase some of these great CDs.

Yes, that was one of the heady bands of the 60s. Cheating, going back to 66. The Old Animals, Eric Burdon, leading from the front. There's another tune from the Animals, also, same period of time, too.

0: And I think that shows weak leadership in someone who can't take responsibility for her actions. And this is someone who talks about being the Prime Minister of Australia.
1: Police say a fatal shooting in Sydney's southwest is not linked to recent gangland crime. More from Jefferson Shaw.
2: 32-year-old boxing coach Lewis Meehan was shot and killed yesterday afternoon in a Punchbowl Community Centre car park. A stolen Lexus was later found in Bass Hill and is undergoing forensic examination. Acting Assistant Commissioner Grant Taylor says it's not connected to two recent fatal shootings relating to two feuding criminal gangs. However, he says the victim is known to police with links to outlaw motorcycle gangs.
3: And it's not impossible that that's why he was killed.
2: State Crime Command officers have been out in force today to find the lone gunman. Jefferson Shaw, New South Wales Police Headquarters.
1: A medical student is pleading for information over the rescue effort in Nepal, where her partner and his family remain missing. 23-year-old Sarada Viswanathan wants to know exactly where the search is taking place for all 35 Australians unaccounted for, noting phone pings a day after the event as signs of life. She's hopeful her partner may have moved since the flooding.
4: So our line of thinking is that, you know, if the phone survived, clearly they would have survived as well. We also know that there are areas that they were last seen are very unreachable, and we're not sure how far they would have travelled in the last 2 weeks.
1: Air health news and high levels of a potentially harmful chemical found in sunscreen have been detected in the bloodstreams of Queensland children. Lee Harrison reports.
5: An international study looking at urine samples of more than 18,500 Australians, predominantly from Queensland, and found one in two children had high enough levels of the UV filter homocellate in their bloodstream to potentially cause detrimental impacts to their overall health. The chemical is listed as a possible hormone disruptor and is mostly commonly found in sunscreen. Australia's sunscreen regulator is already actively investigating the chemical and is considering whether stricter regulations are needed. Lee Harrison, Air News.
1: Westpac's chief executive believes Australia's housing shortage will cause property prices to start rising again next year. Anthony Miller forecasts values will increase by 3% and then by 8% in 2028. Mr. Miller says this would likely wipe out the cooling effects of the budget tax changes. Checking the Aussie share market, the All Ords is trading down 151 points at 89.51. One Australian dollar is buying around 72 US cents. This is Air National News.
6: Now the latest from Air Sport.
1: Tennis and the quarterfinals action continues at Flushing Meadows. Air Sport's Paul Walsh has this update.
7: Three of the four men's semi-finals places have now been decided after Karen Khachanov advanced to his third Grand Slam semi-final after his opponent Alexander Bloks retired due to injury with the scoreline at 6-2, 7-5, 3-2. The 30-year-old Khachanov will now await the winner of the Zverev van der Skoop match, which is part of the day 11 evening session. Earlier, it was Alina Rybakina who was too good for Qin Wen Zhen from China, winning 3-6, 6-1, 6-4, and in doing so elevated her ranking to number one, while Coco Gauff survived two match points to defeat Mita Andreeva 2-6, 7-6, 6-2.
8: Honestly, I was just trying to literally leave the court with no regrets. I didn't know how the outcome would come.
7: Gauff will now meet Rybakina in the first of the women's semi-finals. Paul Walsh for Air Sport.
1: And Zverev has now beaten van der Zonschulp. AFL and Geelong's arrived in Perth ahead of tomorrow night's semi-final against Fremantle. The Cats are toying with making at least one change after Sam De Koning was left out of last week's elimination final. Dolphins young gun Jack Bostock says he'd love the opportunity to represent Australia. The 23-year-old was called into the Blues Origin team this year and will enter the final series for the first time with the Finns. Bostock's told Nine News a kangaroo jersey is the next goal.
9: That and the Origin, so I definitely do want to represent Australia at the end of the year, whether that comes or not. Yeah, we'll just see what happens with this final series.
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11: The time's just gone 1:05. We've got overcast conditions here in Cessnock. Cloudy conditions with a slight chance of showers. Winds are southeasterly, varying from 15 to 25 kilometres an hour. Temperature expected during the day is varying from 15 to about 19 degrees. Overnight,

expected about 5 to 10 degrees. Tomorrow we're looking at fog in the Upper Hutter. Chances of showers on the coast at this stage, but not much inland, which would help. 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This is the Applejacks.

the old Applejacks, very popular in England in the 60s. This is an old tune from the 60s also, of the Beatles.

The old Beatles. Yeah, I don't think we'll see another band like them again. Sorry to say. This is Ted Hawkins. He was a busker. He used to play on the streets here around California and likes. And he had a heart attack here in Australia on New Year's Eve and died. So not a bad songster. Ted Hawkins.

0: It's the old Chamber Brothers. Please don't leave me.
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The old Oars. The old Jim Morrison. He didn't get a chance to change, did he? No. It's the old Drifters on Broadway.

Cowboy, The Drifters. Of course, the old George Benson had a big hit with it back in the 70s. You listen to Radio 2CHR. It's an old tune going back to the 50s with the Edgley Brothers.

0: Hi, this is Buddy Holly. The Crickets and I are really happy to be coming your way on the winter dance party. We certainly hope to see all our old friends and be making some new ones too. Also, I hope you like my latest choral release, Heartbeat. See you soon.
1: This story in from Clear Lake, Iowa. Three of the nation's top rock and roll singing stars, Richie Valens, J.P. the Big Bopper Richardson, and Buddy Holly, died today with their pilot in the crash of a chartered plane. Following an appearance before 1,000 fans in Clear Lake last night, they chartered a plane at the Mason City Airport and took off at 1:50 a.m. for Fargo, North Dakota. Their four-seat, single-engine plane never made it off the ground. It crashed minutes later. It skidded across the snow for some 500 feet, and Holly, 21, and Valens, a 17-year-old recording sensation, were thrown from the wreckage. The wreckage, meanwhile, was not discovered until long after dawn. The other members of the troupe, including singer Frankie Sardo, the Crickets, and Dion and the Belmonts, had made that trip by bus.
2: Yes, that was a sad day in the 59. You know, rock and roll died. This is the Fortunes.

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0: the Great Hollies. Watching the news there during the week, there are two of the members of the band, the originals, the bass player and the drummers, both retired. So there's not many of the originals left, I don't think, in the initial band. Might be one player, I think. Might be none. This is the Irish Rovers. 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
1: Goodbye, Mrs. Durkin. I'm sick and tired of working. No more.

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But I told my brother Seamus, I'll be off now and grow famous.

Killarney, in Dublin and in Kerry, down to the cove of Cork. But I'm tired of all this pleasure, so now I'll take my leisure. And the next time that you hear from me, I'll write you from New York. So it's goodbye, Mrs. Dorkin. I'm sick and tired of working. No more.

The good sounds of the old Irish Rovers. This next tune's one of the Isley Brothers compositions. Don't forget, you've got Bobby Whitelaw in from 4 o'clock till 7 tonight. Plenty happening after that with Paul Mason and Peter Babbick here. I'll be right up to 4 o'clock. Hope you enjoy it. Isley Brothers.

0: Yes, that was Pepper Steak, the old Washboard Rhythm Kings. Nice little bit of swing.
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Jimi Hendrix. Have to wait till tomorrow, I suppose. Everyone's got to wait some time. This is the Kingsmen, Louie Louie.

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1: I'm Mark Dransfield. Officers investigating a financial crime syndicate believe it's defrauded major banks of more than $500 million. The Sydney-based Penthouse Syndicate is thought to have obtained fraudulent loans from all Big Four lenders. 33 people have been charged. Detective Superintendent Gordon Arbinger says they've seized close to $100 million, but the banks have been exposed to much higher losses.
2: We are just over halfway in relation to this investigation. We have grave fears that this investigation will have an exposure of over $500 million, and I'm being conservative.
1: Federal opposition leader Angus Taylor is urging One Nation to take down a cartoon labelling Liberal MP Andrew Hastie as a traitor. The former elite soldier believes he's urging to take down a cartoon labelling Liberal MP Andrew Hastie as a traitor. The former elite soldier believes he's being

0: for bird flu and other diseases. Currently, seven mammals have tested positive for bird flu, including two foxes, two dolphins, and three seals. Hundreds of thousands of dollars worth of hair extensions have been stolen during brazen smash and grabs at a number of Melbourne salons. Madeleine Burke reports.
1: Four salons have been hit in the space of a week. The most recent, early yesterday morning, with two salons robbed in the space of 30 minutes. Two men smashed into Carla Lawson hair extensions in Port Melbourne around 2:30, ignoring the till, iPads and expensive styling tools, and heading straight to the storage area containing hair extensions. Salon owner Carla Lawson says they knew exactly what they were after.
2: For someone to target our salon, then another salon straight away. They've obviously got a buyer for a lot of hair extensions.
1: Minutes later, they broke into Andrea Barr Hair Extensions in South Melbourne, stealing $50,000 worth of extensions and styling tools.
3: This has set me back a lot. It's pretty heartbreaking.
1: While thieves also targeted salons in Kilsyth and Moorabbin last week, the owners say it's not the first time they've been hit, and they don't know how or where the stolen extensions are being offloaded. Madeleine Burke, Melbourne.
0: Apple has unveiled its first foldable iPhone, the Duo, which opens to a display 80% bigger than the newest iPhone 18 Pro. Technology expert Charlie Brown says Apple expects to sell 10 million of the phones worldwide when they go on sale in late October.
4: Are they any good? We don't know yet because they only just held them up in front of a crowd. It's got a top price of $3,500 for this thing. It's not something that you're going to get just to replace your iPhone 14 as your next iPhone to do your basic stuff. It really is the ability to have your office in your pocket.
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0: Tennis and the Day 11 action is now complete at Flushing Meadows, as Air Sport's Paul Walsh reports.
6: All semi-finals places have now been filled in both the men's and women's singles draws after Day 11 wins to Elena Rybakina, Coco Gauff, Karen Khachanov and Alexander Zverev. In contrast to yesterday's marathon quarterfinals matches, Zverev and Khachanov both advanced with the minimum of fuss, as Zverev took 2 hours and 17 minutes to complete his task and Khachanov was able to relax after 1 hour and 38 minutes after Alexander Bloks was forced to retire due to injury. For the women, number 2 seed Rybakina was too good for Kim Wen-jen from China, winning her match in 3 sets and also claiming the world number 1 status, while Coco Gauff saved 2 match points against Mia Andreeva and went on to defeat the number 5 seed also in 3 sets, 2-6, 7-6, 6-2. Paul Walsh for Air Sport.
0: Dane Zorko is hoping to continue to repay the faith shown in him after signing a 1-year contract extension with Brisbane. Zorko says he's put a lot of work into his body to ensure his longevity.
7: Yeah, a shot, no doubt about it. Yeah, well, obviously a lot's gone into it with medical teams and outside personnel helping. Obviously it's been well documented the help the gym's given me over the last, since the end of 2022, reconfiguring my body and getting into the best shape it possibly has.
0: And in NRL, Spencer Lennier's time at the Roosters could be coming to an end, with a move to Parramatta reportedly on the cards. Australian Independent Radio News.
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9: The time has just gone 2:05. Overcast conditions around Cessnock at the moment. A slight chance of showers later on this evening if possible. Winds are southeast, varying from 15 to 25 kilometres an hour. Temperatures are expected to get up to about 19 degrees today at some time. Overnight, the temperature's getting down to about 5 to 10 degrees. Fog in the upper Hunter for tomorrow morning. Chances of shower on the coast, but doesn't look like there's much coming inland at this stage. 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It's the Mamas and Papas.

Yes, that's old Mama Cass. The old Mamas and Papas, a great band. It's an old tune going back to about 1966. See if you remember it.

Yes, the old Kinks, the old Davey Brothers. They had a string of hits there during the 60s. Very popular. This next one was featured as the old New Vaudeville Band, an English band.

0: The Nitty Gritty Dirt Band with Linda Ronstadt sitting in on the background vocals. 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

Pretenders. Oh, Chris Hyde there, she's a great singer, isn't she? Next turn of features, the Pretty Things. So a Pommy band there. Done, touched a little bit in the old blues, and this is Rain in My Heart, which is an old blues tune there with Slim Harpo, wrote back in the early 60s. Pretty Things.

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2: 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Aha, that phone number, 499-11-286. 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

Yes, that was old Johnny Walker. I was as Johnny Big Moose Walker, the piano player. He supported the old bluesman there back in the 50s and 60s, and that was very much in demand there for his piano. The next one features of a bit of Rolling Stones.

Rolling Stones. Going back to the beginning, around 62. Yes. 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

that you throw. A neighbor was passing my garden one time. She stopped and I knew right away that it was gossip and not flowers she had on her mind. And this is what I heard my neighbor say: "You know that girl down the street should be run from our midst. She drinks and she talks quite a lot. She knows not to speak to my child and me." My neighbor then smiled, and I thought,

chill. 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I covered the crushed, broken body and said, "The bad girl who lived down the street."

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1: The old Staple Singers. Ain't that the truth?
2: Our children and grandchildren are leaving school between 2:30 and 4 p.m. Please slow down going past schools during these times.
3: Please note, all members of 2CHR are invited and encouraged to attend the annual general meeting of 2CHR. It's on Monday, the 14th of September 2026 at the Plaza Hall, 3 Bathurst Street, Abermain. The meeting commences at 7 p.m. We look forward to seeing you there.
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Gotta Dress in Black. Oh, well. That was them, the Irish blues band. Very popular in the 60s, featuring the early stages of the old man Morrison. This is the Washboard Rhythm Kings again.

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1: I'm Mark Dransfield. Liberal MP Andrew Hastie has received overwhelming support as his feud with One Nation intensifies. More from Federal Politics editor Michael Packey.
2: One Nation leader Pauline Hanson is being urged to remove a cartoon from her party's social media accounts, which describe Andrew Hastie as a traitor. The former elite soldier believes he's being targeted because he testified in the case against Ben Robert Smith. Mr. Hastie says he was fulfilling a legal obligation, along with more than 20 other ex-SAS who were also subpoenaed.
3: And are you calling them traitors as well? Because if you are, just own it.
2: Mr. Hastie has been backed in by his coalition colleagues. Senator Hanson claims it's a satirical video and won't be taking it down, but adds she doesn't personally believe Mr. Hastie is a traitor. Michael Packey, Canberra.
1: New South Wales police don't believe a shooting in Sydney's southwest is related to an ongoing feud between two criminal groups. A 32-year-old boxing coach was gunned down in the car park of the Punchbowl Community Centre. Acting Assistant Commissioner Grant Taylor says he was known to police, but it is unclear at this stage what the motivation for the attack was.
4: Something we're exploring, exactly how close association he has with outlaw motorcycle gang members. There's a little bit of conflicting information in regards to what outlaw motorcycle gang that he was connected with.
1: The federal government's watering down its gas reservation policy, with producers required to offer up to 20% to the East Coast market. The federal government's watering down its gas reservation policy, with producers required to offer up to 20% to the East Coast market.

0: along Kelvin Grove Road and 22 on Logan Road will be fitted out with the technology as part of Australia's largest pilot program of the AI traffic signal system. The trial will mark the first time the technology is being used to coordinate multiple sets of traffic lights. Brisbane City Council is hoping the move will help improve travel times across the corridors while making them safer for all road users. Chloe Affleck, Brisbane.
1: Air health news, and researchers are encouraging older Australians to speak to their GP after a study found a common medication for lowering cholesterol reduced the chance of a heart attack by almost 30%. The joint Monash and Curtin study found atorvastatin had the greatest benefit in over 70s. Co-author Professor Christopher Reed says those who reach that age in good health can enjoy many good years ahead.
2: And this study shows that with a widely used preventative strategy of treating with statins, and in this particular case, atorvastatin, with a moderate dose of 80 milligrams per day, clearly reduced a reduction of the likelihood of a heart attack and stroke.
1: This is AIR National News.
3: Now the latest from AIR Sport.
1: Coco Gauff is into the semis of the US Open for the first time since 2023, the year she won the title. She came from a set down to beat Mira Andreeva 2-6, 7-6, 6-2 and will now play Elena Rybakina. Gauff says Rybakina has been playing some good tennis.
4: Played each other in Toronto and, you know, it didn't go my way, so I think I just have to learn from that match. And, I mean, I know I'm going to have some aces hit on me and some winners hit on me, but I'm going to keep fighting and give it my all, and that's all I can do.
1: Alexander Zverev defeated Botik van der Zandschulp in straight sets to progress to the semifinals. The Cats and the Western Bulldogs are considered the leading candidates to sign departing Port Adelaide star Zach Butters. Sarah Patterson reports.
5: The gun midfielder has confirmed he is leaving the Power, and as he weighs up his football future, Butters is considering both Victorian clubs as his potential home. Growing up in Bacchus Marsh, Butters supported the Bulldogs as a young boy. The Dogs are already looking to bolster their midfield following the retirement of Tom Liberatore, while veteran Adam Treloar is tipped to exit the club as well. Sarah Patterson, S Sport.
1: And in NRL, the Dolphins are Auckland-bound as excitement builds for the club's first ever finals appearance, preparing to face the Warriors in Saturday's qualifying final. Australian Independent Radio News.
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7: The time's just gone 3:05. I've got overcast conditions around the Cessnock area at the moment. There's a slight chance of showers in certain areas. Winds are southeast, varying from 15 to 25 kilometres an hour. Temperature is supposed to get up to about 19. I don't think we quite made it. Overnight temperatures are varying from 5 degrees to 10 degrees. Chances of a light fog in the upper Hutter. A bit of rain on the coast, but nothing inland. It won't help us. 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This is Tim Harden.

Yes, old Tim Harding. Yes, when he was at Woodstock, he came on to the last band on the night at 4 o'clock in the morning. He would have enjoyed that. This is Tim Euro. Timmy Euro, I should say.

0: Eddie Pennington standing in with Warner Williams. Country and blues, blues and country.
1: I could have had a meal and a drink at the same time. This is War.

0: Our children and grandchildren are leaving school between 2:30 and 4 p.m. Please slow down going past schools during these times.
1: I'm a celebrant. I help people create personalised ceremonies, weddings, vow renewals, funerals and more. My name is Linda Nairn. Previously I told you that I have juggling skills and that I promise not to juggle unless requested. One couple has asked me to juggle right after I introduced them as husband and wife. For ceremonies, with or without juggling, call me 0425 279 939.
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3: Please note, all members of 2CHR are invited and encouraged to attend the annual general meeting of 2CHR. It's on Monday, the 14th of September 2026 at the Plaza Hall, 3 Bathurst Street, Abermain. The meeting commences at 7 p.m. We look forward to seeing you there.

0: A Little Red Rooster. That was the old Willie Dixon composition. It'd been done by anyone and everybody. Great little tune. That was ZZ Top. You know, it's a Radio 2 CHR. The time's just gone 3:26. Peter Babbick here till 4 o'clock. You've got Bobby Whitelaw on from 4 o'clock right through 7, then Paul Mason from there on for the next couple of hours after that. So there's plenty happening. I hope you can stick around. This is the New Zealand band come Australian band. The old lady does.
1: I'm gonna love you all night long. But when

Everybody wants to live together. Why can't we live together?

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the old foundations. Boom Me Up Buttercup was probably one of only two of the actual tunes that were big hits for them. Otherwise, they didn't have many hits other than that, those two. As this is a T-shirt made.

T-Set. That was probably a one-hit wonder also. My Bellamy. Big hit, but it came out in about 69, around that period. Made a bit of money on it. This is the Yardbirds. Jeff's Blues.

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3: Well, that's about it for another show. I hope you enjoyed it. It's Peter Babick here. I'll be back same time next Thursday. Don't forget, you've got old Bobby Whitelaw following up there from 4 till 7, so there's plenty happening, so stick around. I'll catch up during next week. This is old David Dundas.

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1: I'm Mark Dransfield. The Federal Opposition will not support the government's digital duty of care legislation as it currently stands. Users would be allowed to opt out of algorithms which help drive content to social media feeds. But the Coalition argues the legislation also gives the Communications Minister too much power to order the removal of content. Independent Senator Jackie Lambie has joined the Coalition in supporting Liberal MP Andrew Hastie in his feud with One Nation. The former SAS soldier is calling on the minor party to remove a website cartoon labelling him a traitor. One Nation has defended the video as satire. Senator Lambie's told the ABC the cartoon is disgusting.
2: How people can watch that rubbish is beyond me, but attacking Andrew Hastie, a veteran that has served in our Afghanistan war, or any other veteran, is the lowest ebb you can possibly do.
1: Police say a fatal shooting in Sydney's southwest is not linked to recent gangland crime. Jefferson Shaw reports.
3: 32-year-old boxing coach Lewis Meehan was shot and killed yesterday afternoon in a Punchbowl Community Centre car park. A stolen Lexus was later found in Bass Hill and is undergoing forensic examination. Acting Assistant Commissioner Grant Taylor says it's not connected to two recent fatal shootings relating to two feuding criminal gangs. However, he says the victim is known to police with links to outlaw motorcycle gangs.
4: And it's not impossible that that's why he was killed.
3: State Crime Command officers have been out in force today to find the lone gunman. Jefferson Shaw, New South Wales Police Headquarters.
1: Meantime, the New South Wales Premier's vowing to get new anti-gang crime laws through Parliament as quickly as possible. The state government's unveiled further changes after two deadly shootings last week, both believed to be cases of mistaken identity. Chris Minns says they want to send a clear message.
5: We don't want to muck around with endless political debates on the floor of the Parliament. These laws are needed today. We believe they'll make a major difference in smashing up these criminal groups. But these murders are worrying and concerning, and they're, I know, a major issue.
1: Overseas now, and Donald Trump is promising every American adult $5,000 if Republicans retain control of both houses of Congress in November. The US president is calling it the Trump dividend, but says if Republicans retain control of both houses of Congress in November. The US president is calling it the Trump dividend,

0: 3.2%, way and above what a landlord needs to keep that rental property profitable.
1: Air entertainment news, and Billy Joel has revealed he underwent brain surgery last year. The singer was diagnosed with normal pressure hydrocephalus in May 2025. He says it alleviated pressure and improved his memory and balance. This is Air National News.
2: Now the latest from Air Sport.
1: Fremantle coach Justin Longmuir insists his side is not panicking on the eve of their must-win semi-final against Geelong. The Dockers are reeling from last week's shock loss to Hawthorn in their worst performance of a historic campaign. Longmuir says his team will bounce back and show the world why they are minor premiers.
3: We finished top of the ladder, gave ourselves two chances. Yeah, we're one win away from prelim, same as what we were last week. So there's a lot of optimism in the group, a lot of trust and faith that our best footy is good enough, and yeah, I'm sure you'll see a different team.
1: Meantime, in NRL, Daly Cherry Evans denies the Roosters are in a slump despite three straight losses heading into the finals. The Chooks crashed from first to fourth in the space of a month, but ahead of Sunday's qualifying final against the Panthers, the veteran halfback says it's now a new competition.
4: We're really clear on what parts of that season we want to take with us into this final series, but for us to be sitting here and being worried about a couple of losses that finish the season, if we've just worried about that, then we've already lost the game.
1: And in tennis, top seed Alexander Zverev has advanced to the US Open semi-finals. The German star beat Botik van der Zandschulp in straight sets 6-2, 7-5, 6-1. Coco Gauff, Elena Rybakina and Karen Khachanov have also advanced. Australian Independent Radio News.
5: 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Today's weather report is provided courtesy of 2CHR supporters, Curry Curry Retired Mine Workers Association.
6: Yes, it's coming up to 6 minutes after the hour of 4 o'clock here at 2CHR. Weather, well, it's not real warm. 17.2, feels like 13.2. And you're looking at getting down to around 7 overnight. With tomorrow, we're looking at around 20 degrees. Now, that wind will keep rolling in right up till about 6 p.m. tonight, and then it'll virtually halve. So we'll have a temperature range then of about 14. Then at 7 o'clock, it'll be around 12 degrees, getting down to around about 8 overnight. Around midnight, and then we're looking at, like I said, 13.2. It feels like the wind at the moment coming in from the south southeast at around 17 to 22 kilometres an hour. No rain to report in the rain gauge. Air pressure is 1032.5 hectopascals and steady. Let's look further ahead for Friday, the 11th September. It'll be a cloudy sort of a day, with 6 to 20 being the temperature range, with about a 5% chance of a mill of rain. Saturday, the 12th of September, 7 to 23, with a 30% chance of a mill of rain. Sunday, the 13th of September, 7 to 26, with a 5% chance of a mill of rain. Now, on Monday, the 14th, certainly warming up. It'll get up to about 29 degrees with 7 overnight. Then the days will be getting warmer. So, and the nights will be warming up a little bit too. Okay, it's time to get into afternoon delights, and I'll do the promo first up. Then first up for you, we've got the Cat Empire with Hello. England Dan and John Ford Coley with I'd Really Love to See You Tonight. And Invisible Touch by Genesis.
7: Hi, this is Bobby Whitelaw on 2CHR, playing some of my favourite afternoon delights for you.

Yes, there they go, Genesis with Phil Collins up front, and he joined the band straight after Peter Gabriel. And when Phil Collins left, a guy called Ray Wilson come on board. Yeah, great, great voices, the three of them. Okay, coming up for you, I've got a triple play with a little bit of a story behind it. I've got Whitney Houston with I Want to Dance with Somebody Who Loves Me. Also, Randy Crawford, One Day I'll Fly Away. Now, when Whitney had passed away, Randy Crawford came out and said that they were once an item, Randy and Whitney. And certainly it was tragic, her death. But Randy Crawford's still alive today, unfortunately, has got health problems. But what a great voice, the both of them. So I'm going to play that. And this is a little bit of a, I don't know, probably not the right song, but it's Alan O'Day with Undercover Angel.

0: Yes, there he goes, Alan O'Day with Undercover Angel. 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

Yes, you certainly are listening to Afternoon Delights. And next for you, coming up, I've got Duran Duran with Hungry Like a Wolf. A great song that I love from Blake Shelton with Drink on it. And Toto with Africa.

Yes, there they go, Toto with Africa. Yes, and to take us up to our next message break, our very own Minute Work with Down Under and Wayne Newton with The Dreams of the Everyday Housewife.

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1: Sky rockets in flight.
2: Yeah, thank you, Pam, and certainly are. You're listening to Afternoon Delights with Bobby Whitelaw. Take us up to the news. I've got Cheap Trick with Flame and a great instrumental from the Ventures with Walk, Don't Run.

0: I'm Alan Baskin. The federal government will delay the start of its East Coast gas reservation policy until July 2028. Mark Ransfield reports.
1: Labor has released draft legislation which softens its original measure. Gas producers will now be required to keep up to 20% in reserve for the Australian market. Resources Minister Madeleine King says the move balances gas exports with cheaper domestic supply.
2: Making LNG exporters around the country commit to providing 20%, the equivalent of 20% of the gas they put out for export, into the domestic market will put in an oversupply, but a modest oversupply of gas that will put downward pressure on prices.
0: Federal opposition leader Angus Taylor is urging One Nation to take down a cartoon labelling Liberal MP Andrew Hastie a traitor. The former elite soldier believes he's being targeted after testifying in the Ben Robert Smith case. Andrew Hastie argues he was fulfilling a legal obligation. Angus Taylor says One Nation should recognise it's made a mistake.
3: One Nation should take it down. Andrew Hastie has served this country with distinction as an officer in the SAS.
4: Do you share the view of your colleague Andrew Hastie that Senator Pauline Hanson is a weak, glass-jawed and a coward?
3: Yes, she should take it down, and One Nation should take that down.
0: Experts warn thousands of home buyers could be at risk of negative equity due to falling prices and potential interest rate rises. Analysis has found half of homes bought in Sydney and Melbourne in the past 12 months are worth less than the amount they were purchased for. There are concerns a dead whale washed up on South Australia's Fleurieu Peninsula is another victim of bird flu. It was found on a beach at Hayborough. Dolphins and seals have already been infected in South Australia. There's been an increase in the number of people from overseas drowning in Australian waterways. Royal Life Saving's annual drowning report has found 313 people died in the water last financial year. The figures are a slight decrease on the year before, but remain above average. Federal Minister and volunteer surf lifesaver Matt Thistlethwaite says 39% of drownings were people born overseas.
5: And this is an increasing trend that we've seen in the data. An increase in the number of Australians from migrant backgrounds who are drowning in our waterways. And that is alarming. And that is something that our government is deeply conscious of and we are responding to.
0: In our health news, researchers have found a common cholesterol-lowering drug can significantly reduce the risk of heart attack or stroke in those over 70. The joint Monash and Curtin University study examined almost 10,000 Australians taking statins through general practice. And entertainer Billy Joel has revealed he underwent brain surgery last year. The singer was diagnosed with normal pressure general practice. And entertainer Billy Joel has revealed he underwent brain surgery last year. The singer was diagnosed

0: couple of losses that finished the season. If we've just worried about that, then we've already lost the game.
1: In AFL, Brisbane star Zach Bailey says he always wanted to stay at the Lions, but conceded it was 50-50 at stages during his contract negotiations. The Lions' free agent inked an 8-year deal earlier this week, turning his back on a lucrative offer from Adelaide. Bailey says he was happy to take his time to make the decision.
2: There was obviously some interest from down south that I had to really consider, but for me there was no real rush. I was just going to take things at my own pace. I think for the first half of the year, I didn't even really deal with it at all. I just wanted to go out there and play good footy, and that's what I was doing.
1: NFL champions, the Seattle Seahawks, have won a Super Bowl rematch with the New England Patriots 13-10 to open the new season. The LA Rams have finally arrived in Melbourne ahead of the Friday clash with the San Francisco 49ers at the MCG. Australian Independent Radio News.
3: 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Today's weather report is provided courtesy of 2CHR supporters, Curry Curry Retired Mine Workers Association.
4: Yeah, coming up to 6 minutes after the hour of five here at 2CHR. Bobby Whitelaw with you right through till 7 o'clock tonight. 16.1 at the moment, feels like 13.1, and certainly it's going to stay cool overnight, but the wind will drop, so we're pretty lucky in that respect, and it'll drop right down to 3 or 4 k's overnight, but at the moment it's up to 13 and possibly 18 k's an hour. And we're looking at tomorrow, Friday, you're looking at 6 to 20 degrees. And looking further ahead for Saturday, the 12th of September, 7 to 23, with a bit of wind around again. Sunday, the 13th of September, 7 to 26, with a sunny day. Monday also, too, will be a sunny day. And the 14th, 7 to 29. Tuesday, they're saying showers, with 11 to 28, 90% chance of 1 to 5 mil of rain. Showers again on Wednesday, and a lot cooler with the temperature range. That's the weather update for you. I'll have another one after the 6 o'clock news. Okay, let's get back to afternoon delights. And coming up for us is the intro. Barry White with "Can't Get Enough of Your Love, Babe." Peter Cetera with "Restless Heart," and QED with "Everywhere I Go." Hi, this is Bobby Whitelaw on 2CHR, playing some of my favourite afternoon delights for you.

I've heard people say that too much of anything is not good for you, baby. But I don't know about that. As many times as we've loved and we've shared love and made love, it doesn't seem to me like it's enough.

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But you can believe it's gonna take the rest of my life to keep you.

Yes, there they go. QED with Everywhere I Go, You're There. Okay, to take us up to our messages, I've got Rockin' Rod Stewart with Hot Legs, the legendary Chris Stapleton with my favourite Stapleton song, Maggie Song, and Bruce Hornsby in the Range with Every Little Kiss.

0: Yes, there he is. Bruce Hornsby in the range with Every Little Kiss. It was a huge hit for him. Some messages from our sponsors.
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0: Yes, there he goes. Bruce Ruffin with Mad About You. Great song. Love it. That's why I play it. Okay, we've got a few messages from our sponsors.
1: 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I help people create personalised ceremonies, weddings, vow renewals, funerals and more. 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Previously I told you that I have juggling skills and that I promise not to juggle unless requested. One couple has asked me to juggle right after I introduced them as husband and wife. For ceremonies, with or without juggling, call me 0425 279 939.
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0: Yes, you certainly are. And taking us up to the news at 7 o'clock. Oh, sorry. Whoa, getting ahead of myself. We'll try 6 o'clock. Can't count. Elton John with Passengers. Exile with Kiss You All Over. And going to try and feed in me mum's favourite artist. I'm talking about Gene McDaniels with The Point of No Return.

0: Communications Minister Annika Wells has told Parliament that isn't true.
1: They are opposing the protection of children from pornographic content online, the protection of children who are seeing content that encourages eating disorders and self-harm. They are opposing the rights of adults not to have illegal content beamed into their eyeballs against their will.
0: Businessman Alexander Sergo has become the first Australian jailed for reckless foreign interference. The 58-year-old compiled reports for individuals believed to be Chinese spies. While the reports did not contain classified information, a judge described his conduct as deceptive and reckless. Independent Senator Jackie Lambie has joined the coalition in supporting Liberal MP Andrew Hastie in his feud with One Nation. The former SAS soldier is calling on the minor party to remove a website cartoon labelling him a traitor. One Nation has defended the video as satire. Senator Lambie's told the ABC the cartoon is disgusting.
2: How people can watch that rubbish is beyond me, but attacking Andrew Hastie, a veteran that has served in our Afghanistan war, or any other veteran, is the lowest ebb you can possibly do. That woman is nothing less than a bloody coward. She always has been and she always will be.
0: Dozens of charges have been laid linked to historical sex offences at the McGill Youth Training Centre in South Australia. A 73-year-old man is alleged to have committed the offences between 1978 and 2003. He was not a training centre employee or government employee. Air Health News and researchers found motor neurone disease is four times the global average in western New South Wales. The Macquarie University study recorded 3.7 cases per 100,000 people each year in the region. Researchers say it was seven times higher than expected in areas with intensive agriculture. There's been talk of political pork barrelling lately, but Donald Trump's taking it to the next level. He says there'll be a $5,000 payment for every adult American if his party is successful in the midterm elections. But there is one big condition. The money will have to be spent in America. He says he doesn't want it spent in Canada or China. Western Australian motorists driving with cocaine in their bloodstream have been put on notice, with Western Australia rolling out new roadside drug testing technology. Current devices already test for THC, meth and MDMA. New devices now in use can pick up cocaine as well, bringing WA into line with most other jurisdictions. To the Australian share market, the All Ords has closed down 94 points at 9,008. One Australian dollar buying 72.16 US cents. 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
0: Justin Longmuir insists his side isn't panicking on the eve of their must-win AFL semi-final against Geelong. The Dockers are reeling from last week's shock loss to Hawthorn in their worst performance of an historic campaign. Longmuir says his team will bounce back and show the world why they're the minor premiers.
4: We finished top of the ladder, gave ourselves two chances. Yeah, we're one win away from prelims, same as what we were last week. So there's a lot of optimism in the group, a lot of trust and faith that our best footy is good enough, and yeah, I'm sure you'll see a different team.
0: The Cronulla Sharks believe...

0: by Ben Shelton. In the women's semis, Aryna Sabalenka takes on Jessica Pegula, and Coco Gauff plays Elena Rybakina. Australian Independent Radio News.
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2: Well, we're going to be talking about tomorrow's weather, but first up today. At the moment, temperature 14.2, feels like 12 degrees. Humidity is around 67%, and the wind has dropped off a bit, down to the south at around 9, getting up to around 14 k's an hour. Air pressure is 1033.2 hectopascals and steady. Let's look at tomorrow. We're looking at 6 to 20 degrees for Friday. Partly cloudy, a chance of fog about the upper Hunter in the early morning. Slight chance of a shower along the coastal fringe, most likely in the morning. Net zero of rain elsewhere. Winds will come in from the east-southeast around 15 to 20, right up to the evening, then becoming light by late in the evening. Chance of rain, 10%. If it does happen, you're looking at a mill. Fire danger rating is moderate. The UV index is high. Okay, let's look further ahead for Saturday. Windy with 7 to 23. Sunday, the 13th of September, 7 to 26. Sunny on Monday with 7 to 29. Then on Tuesday, there's a chance of a shower with 11 to 28. Wednesday, we're looking at 10 to 18 with a 40% chance of some rain. Now, that Tuesday, that rain is expected is between 1 and 5 mil and a 90% chance of that happening. Okay, that's the weather update for you. We're into the last hour of Afternoon Delights, and coming up, like I couldn't fit Gene McDaniels in with the point of no return. My mother just loved this guy's voice. To my dear mum, hope you're up in heaven and listening to it. That'll be followed by A Kind of a Drag by the Buckinghams. Then Leo Sayer with How Much Love.
3: Hi, this is Bobby Whitelaw on 2CHR, playing some of my favourite afternoon delights for you.

Yes, there he goes, Leo Sayer with How Much Love. He's an Aussie now. He's moved out here and now he's Australian citizenship. Okay, coming up for you next, I've got Bertie Higgins, who recorded an album, and that was it for him. He had a couple of hits on it, and certainly just give it away. Richard Clapton with Down in the Lucky Country, and a classic from Herb Albert with This Guy Is in Love with You.

Yes, there he goes, Herb Albert. What a great talent he was, especially on the trumpet. But, yep, a true legend. And didn't think he had a great voice, but certainly proved me wrong there. Yeah, great song, "The Sky Is In Love With You." Take us up to our messages. Is "Metal As Anything" with "Too Many Times".

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7: Yes, thank you, Pam. Let's have a look at the program for the rest of tonight with when I leave here at 7. The album show, Paulie Mason will be in. He'll take you through right through to 8 o'clock with the album show. Then from 8 to 10, he's a very popular Bruce Stew. From 8 to 10. And then from 10 to 12, we've got Paddy's Country with DJ Paddy. Then you've got music overnight. Now, on Friday morning at 6 a.m., Brian Stitt will be back with the morning show with breakfast at 6 a.m. Then I'll be back tomorrow night from 6 p.m. to 9 p.m. with vintage songs of the 60s, all here on your community radio station 2CHR 96.5 FM on your dial and live streaming right around this great country of ours. Okay, coming up for you now, we've got the Trogs with A Girl Like You, Rick Ashley with Never Gonna Give You Up, and Huey Lewis and the News with The Power of Love. And probably to get us up to our next messages will be Spende Belle with True.

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5: Well, thank you, Pam. That's it for me. I hope you enjoyed the music as much as I enjoyed playing it all. To take us out, there's a couple of songs. Take us up to before Paul Mason comes on board after the 7 o'clock news. Katie Lang with Tears Don't Care Who Cries Them, How True. A beautiful song from the Stone Ponies with Linda Ronstadt up front. And the song was written by Mike Nesmith from the Monkees. Then... Horse Janowski with A Walk in the Black Forest. Catch you.

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1: I'm Alan Baskin. The federal government will delay the start of its East Coast gas reservation policy until July 2028. Mark Ransfield reports.
2: Labor has released draft legislation which softens its original measure. Gas producers will now be required to keep up to 20% in reserve for the Australian market. Resources Minister Madeleine King says the move balances gas exports with cheaper domestic supply.
3: Making LNG exporters around the country commit to providing 20%, the equivalent of 20% of the gas they put out for export, into the domestic market will put in an oversupply, but a modest oversupply of gas that will put downward pressure on prices.
1: Federal opposition leader Angus Taylor is urging One Nation to take down a cartoon labelling Liberal MP Andrew Hastie a traitor. The former elite soldier believes he's being targeted after testifying in the Ben Robert Smith case. Andrew Hastie argues he was fulfilling a legal obligation. Angus Taylor says One Nation should recognise it's made a mistake.
4: One Nation should take it down. Andrew Hastie has served this country with distinction as an officer in the SAS.
5: Do you share the view of your colleague Andrew Hastie that Senator Pauline Hanson is a weak, glass-jawed and a coward?
4: Yes, she should take it down, and One Nation should take that down.
1: Experts warn thousands of home buyers could be at risk of negative equity due to falling prices and potential interest rate rises. Analysis has found half of homes bought in Sydney and Melbourne in the past 12 months are worth less than the amount they were purchased for. There are concerns a dead whale washed up on South Australia's Fleurieu Peninsula is another victim of bird flu. It was found on a beach at Hayborough. Dolphins and seals have already been infected in South Australia. There's been an increase in the number of people from overseas drowning in Australian waterways. Royal Life Saving's annual drowning report has found 313 people died in the water last financial year. The figures are a slight decrease on the year before, but remain above average. Federal Minister and volunteer surf lifesaver Matt Thistlethwaite says 39% of drownings were people born overseas.
6: And this is an increasing trend that we've seen in the data. An increase in the number of Australians from migrant backgrounds who are drowning in our waterways. And that is alarming. And that is something that our government is deeply conscious of and we are responding to.
1: In our health news, researchers have found a common cholesterol-lowering drug can significantly reduce the risk of heart attack or stroke in those over 70. The joint Monash and Curtin University study examined almost 10,000 Australians taking statins through general practice. And entertainer Billy Joel has revealed he underwent brain surgery last year. The singer was diagnosed with normal pressure hydrocephalus in May 2025. He says the procedure alleviated pressure and improved his memory and balance. This is AIR National News.
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1: We're getting down to the business end of the US Open. AIR Sport's Paul Walsh reports.
8: All semi-finals places have now been filled in both the men's and women's singles draws after day 11 wins to Elena Rybakina, Coco Gauff, Karen Khachanov and Alexander Zverev. In contrast to yesterday's marathon quarterfinals matches, Zverev and Khachanov both advanced with the minimum of fuss, as Zverev took 2 hours and 17 minutes to complete his task, and Khachanov was able to relax after 1 hour and 38 minutes after Alexander Bloks was forced to retire due to injury. For the women, number 2 seed Rybakina was too good for Kim Wen-jen from China, winning her match in 3 sets and also claiming the world number 1 status, while Coco Gauff saved 2 match points against Mia Andreeva and went on to defeat the number 5 seed also in 3 sets, 2-6, 7-6, 6-2. Paul Walsh for AIR Sport.
1: In AFL, the Dockers say they'll draw on aspects of their previous win over Geelong ahead of their crucial semi-final. The sides have faced each other twice this season, with the Cats securing a 10-point win in round 1 before Frio defeated them by 9 points in round 15. In the NRL, Wayne Bennett is expecting a point-scoring shootout when his Rabbitohs take on the Knights. In their 2 meetings so far this season, the average

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Thank you. Thank you, Mama, for making me the strong woman I am today.

Nobody's fault but mine.

0: A little bit of Australiana there. That was Clayton Doley. If you don't know him, he's the go-to piano player for almost everyone. Jimmy Barnes has been using him recently on heaps of things. Richard Clapton was using him at concerts and recordings. I know visiting Canadian string guitar virtuoso Harry Manx was using him as well. He's been with lots of local rhythm and blues and blues bands all over the place. Yeah, Clayton Doley, and that's Better Together. Before that, Bake Like Radio, that was one of the side hustles for Joe Camilleri, one of his couple of bands he's got on the side when he's not doing the Black Sorrows thing. Yeah, Bake Like Radio. Now, Nobody's Fault But Mine, a song that comes from the 1920s from Blind Willie McTell. And, of course, Andrea Marr, at the very start of that set, we have Mama's Got It Wrong Sometimes. And it's 20 past 8 o'clock here on 2CHO. I hope you're enjoying what we've had so far to offer in Blue Stew. We play blues and roots music mostly. I'm back in just a moment.
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0: Born on this day back in 19... Well, it's a conjecture here. It was either the 16th, the 10th of September 1920 or 1925 was one Roy Brown. He was born in Kinder, Louisiana. So, yeah, Roy Brown's one of these fantastic shouters, big blues shouters, belting out mostly rhythm and blues sort of stuff in the late 40s throughout the 50s when there was a bit of a rage. Basically became rock and roll. In fact, I've heard, I'm not sure, one of the luminaries say that the only difference between rock and roll and rhythm and blues was that black people played rhythm and blues and white people played rock and roll. But there's no doubting that the rock and roll, the earliest rock and roll songs came from the rhythm and blues catalogues. And one in particular, Roy Brown was famous for writing a song called Good Rocking Tonight and performed it, the original. Yes, he did the original version. Another version, more successfully, was recorded by Wynonie Harris, another blues shouter of great talent. And, of course, Elvis Presley, a couple of years later, adopted the song in a more rockabilly style. Not as good, really. I know I love the King, but his version is not as good. Roy Brown, anyway, we're going to play some Roy Brown. He started out as a gospel singer in church, as many of the great blues and R&B artists are, and soul artists. The family moved to LA in the 1940s, and he actually had a short time as a professional boxer in the welterweight division. In 1946, he moved to Texas, and that's when he started performing Good Rocking Tonight. He was rejected from the Army, and I don't know whether this is through the draft or whether he's a voluntary signing, but he was rejected for having flat feet. That'd be an excuse. I'd do that. He then moved to Shreveport, Louisiana, where he started singing ballads, and then moved to New Orleans, the capital of everything that was going on at the time. In the Dewdrop Inn, it was a well-known bar there and signed with Deluxe Records, and he recorded Good Rocking Tonight. So we'll start playing some of his music rather than just talking about it. This is the classic from Roy Brown, Good Rockin' Tonight.

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She's got a hug like a bear, she almost breaks my back. I say, oh, ow, stop, baby,

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Well, I'm a real young man, a brand new 25. 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

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In fact, one of the historians claims it was probably more likely 1920. Anyway, a couple more from Roy Brown. This is Up Jump the Devil. Elvis recorded Good Rockin' Tonight in 1954. In 1957, he recorded a song called Let the Four Winds Blow. He did the original version, but Fats Domino did a version which was much more popular. Because Fats Domino was pretty popular anyway after that. Look, his songs were covered by Bruce Springsteen, also Paul McCartney, Wynonna Harris. He was like Roy Brown, a blues shouter. Ricky Nelson, Elvis, Jerry Lee Lewis, James Brown. Even the Doors have covered his songs. And he's had three US Rhythm and Blues number ones as well. So here we go. We'll conclude our little dedication to Roy Brown with three more. This is Up Jump the Devil, followed by Hard Luck Blues and Barroom Blues. He was a bit of a drinker too, I think. Was perhaps part of his downfall. Roy Brown.

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9: 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It's 96.5. Paul's my name, here till 10 o'clock. And yeah, we just did a little dedication to the great blues shouter Roy Brown. This is another big voice mama, in the form of Big Mama Thornton. I mentioned that Roy Brown did a song called Good Rockin' Tonight, covered by Elvis Presley. Well, Big Mama Thornton did the original version of Hound Dog, and I reckon that's better than Elvis's too. But anyway, I'm biased. This is Hound Dog, Big Mama Thornton.

sitting in jail. Didn't have no one to go my bail. 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Somebody tell me,

Why don't you do right? That's the wonderful Biff Hart and guitar virtuoso Joe Bonamassa there with, Why Don't You Do Right? Also known as the Weed Smoker's Dream. Originally performed in the 1930s, I think, by the Harlem Hamfats. Before that, we had Bobby Rush. He's about 90-something years old now. That wasn't recorded that long ago, so he's probably well into his 80s. A thing called Got Me Accused. Bobby Rush. Guitar, vocals, harmonica. Okay, it is 1 minute past nine, just past the halfway point. We'll give you some Leon Redbone. This guy's quite a little bit mad. Sort of fuses between jazz and blues and country and old-timey sort of stuff. And here's an old one he's dug up from the 1920s, Diddy Wah Diddy. I think he recorded this in the late 70s. Leon Redbone.

diddy, what diddy, yes, diddy, what diddy, will somebody tell me what diddy mean? I went out and I walked around, somebody had look who's in town, and diddy, what diddy, yes, diddy, what diddy, will somebody tell me what diddy mean? Had a little girl about 4 foot tall. Come on, baby, give me some more. Diddy, what diddy? 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

Then I got from out of church, cause I talk about diddy boy, diddy to my Joe, diddy boy, diddy. Yeah, diddy boy, diddy.

Yeah, the one for Muddy Waters there with Blow Wind Blow. Lowell Folsom before that with Black Knights. It is 12 minutes past 9 o'clock here on 2CHR. We go through to 10 o'clock tonight, and I'll just let you know what's on the rest of tonight, which is not a lot after me, and what's on tomorrow. But anyway, we go till 10 o'clock, and then at that point, DJ Paddy presents Paddy's Country Music, and that goes till midnight. And then there'll be music overnight through till 6 o'clock in the morning, tomorrow morning. That's when Brian Stitt comes in with the breakfast show, 6 till 9. Matt Watson takes on after that, 9 till midday, that's with Community Profile. Catherine Parsons between 12 and 2 o'clock, that's Mixing It Up. The other half, Warren Parsons, from 2 to 4 with Food for Thought. Between 4 and 6, got Ron Stoddard with Drive Time. Bobby Whitelaw returns. He was on the program before me tonight. It's between 6 and 9. That's Vintage Songs of the 60s. And then for an hour, between 9 and 10, you've got Country Corner with Phil Kale. There's music overnight then till 6 o'clock Saturday morning. And it all turns over again and again and again. Okay, where are we at now? Oh, okay, this is Mike Cooper. Isn't that a guy I haven't played much of in the years? I've seen him live, actually, back in the later part of the 90s. He was up to one of the... the second or third East Coast Blues and Roots Festival I went to at Byron Bay. But as I say, he was around in the 1960s, mostly an acoustic player, blues man. He lived in Hawaii, apparently, for some time, but a very gentle, pleasant sort of performer to listen to and hear him talking stories, etc. Yeah, so here we go. It's a nice acoustic guitar pickup, and this is a thing called Electric Chair. I don't recall this song. It's been so long since I've heard of it. Anyway, here is Mike Cooper from Britain.

0: Yeah, Ronnie Earl and the Broadcasters with Diana Blue on the vocals there. That's Ain't That Loving You. Before that was the old gal trio. That was Sapphire with Mr. Insurance Man. The time is 26 minutes past 9 o'clock. 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
0: Okay, next artist is Sugar Blue, harmonica player, vocalist. Probably got his, he got a kickstart in his career when he played the harmonica on the solo on the Rolling Stones album. What was the album called? Some Girls. And the song was, of course, Miss You. Now, when was that? Was that late 70s? Anyway, that's when he would have got his kickstart, and he's been performing ever since. A great harmonica player for sure. This is I Don't Know Why, Sugar Blue.

Parks Day number

0: The Reverend Gary, not, I was going to say the Reverend Gary Davis, the Reverend Robert Wilkins there with When the Saints Go Marching In. Before that, Roy Buchanan, live in Sydney in 1981. That was Secret Love, Doris Day song. It's 17 minutes to 10 o'clock here on 2CHR. We're the latter part of Blue Stew.
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0: Okay, as we wind down to the end of this program, we'll give you some T-Bone Walker, one of the first of the electric guitar players from Texas. This is the T-Bone Shuffle.

Advice for the gals, if he's no good, dump that chump. Little Charlie and the Nightcats. And before that, Willie Dixon, It Don't Make Sense If You Don't Make Peace. Okay, I'm going to say goodnight. Thank you very much for being part of this little schmozzle. We do it every Thursday night between 8 and 10. Leave you with one more before DJ Paddy presents Paddy's Country Music from 10 o'clock till midnight. And this is Rockin' Johnny Bergen and Let Me Love Me Like I Want It. Thank you very much and good night, folks. Rockin' Johnny.

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1: Welcome to Paddy's Country on 2CHR 96.5 on your dial. Yes, we have the best country music for you from right around the world. So let's just get straight into it. We'll give you our email and whatever details you need later on.

Thank you, Carlos Sui, for that one. And believe it or not, you just have reminded me of a little story when you mentioned of being bitten in the mornings by a monkey. Well, we have in our house a Maine Coon cat. And he's about that long, and I'm stretching my arms out like this in front of me. It's about, 3.5 foot long from head, nose to tail. He is a beautiful cat. The fur shines, his eyes are green, and he is magnificent. The only thing about him is he has this way of letting you know it's breakfast time. He comes into my bed, and he jumps up on the bed, and he walks up and down the bed and gives me big kisses and purring him away like mad. But then he looks at me and says, I'm going to get you now. And if my feet are out of bed at that time in the morning, they usually are, and he gets a hold of my

and goes smack with his teeth. Or he gets me through the sheet on my arm. And he looks at me, and I'm sure I can see his smile there. I said, all right, all right. I'll go and get you breakfast. So I have to go down and get his breakfast and get him settled down. And that's him for the day. He's happy, happy, happy, happy. Okay, that was my pussycat, and he's called Smudge.

Well, indeed, indeed, indeed. A little bit of the rocky grass and country there. Okay, you are listening to Paddy's Country, coming to you from the Hunter Valley of New South Wales, Australia. And first up, as always, to our audience, we thank you sincerely for joining us on your station. And we hope that you'll keep on enjoying the music we bring to you. Country is really one of those genres that has really hit the high spots these days. So many. And unfortunately, at the same time, we're losing a few of our artists. The latest one, of course, the sadness of losing Dolly Parton. But anyway, we're still here as DJs to entertain you, and entertain you we try to do. Audience, what type of music do you like? What genre of country do you like? There's rock, there's country, there's bluegrass, there's gospel, bush, and there's quite a few. If there's a particular song or track that you would like to keep you in touch with us, we'd love to hear from you, right? Especially if it's a request or a birthday or anniversary, or for somebody who's overseas, maybe serving in one of these horrible wars of ours. Yes, indeed. Or if you'd just like to pick a song for yourself. It's easy. All you have to do is email me, and your email will be coming up after the next little bracket of song. So be ready, and you'll get it on the next bracket of song coming up. And it is bluegrass time.

But I make no apologies for the next song, because I'm quite sure you'll enjoy it anyway. It's another one from Dolly Parton.

All right, now, artists. Old or new? I don't mean old in age. You know what I mean. If you have a track you'd like aired on Paddy's Country, that's just as easy as is getting a request. Young artists just coming up through the ranks, you as well. My time has been in the country since 1950s to 60s. And I have had a lot of time along the way getting music from artists who have just set out on the road. They send it to me for the views to come back and any suggestions that I made. I've done a lot of those, and believe me, a lot of them have gone a long way. So, new artists, older artists, and artists on the way, if you'd like to contact me at any time, here is my email address now for yourselves and for audiences around the world. And it is... nearly forgot my own address there. You know I have? I'll be back in just a minute.

Okay, I just found my wife in the lounge room to ask her what my address was. Not really. I just got blindfolded for a moment. It just wouldn't come into my head. And it is smcardle 2325 at gmail.com. That's my name, without the Stuart. smcardle 2325 at gmail.com.

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Well, it's not time to say goodbye yet, but we are just going into the last 30 minutes. Pardon me. And you are listening to Paddy's Country out and across the world from Maitland. By the way, I'd like to say a big thank you to stations airing Paddy's Country. Without you out there, there's no use us sitting here behind our desks telling people to enjoy our music. So there you go, to stations taking Paddy's Country, a big, big thank you. Let me see what we've got for you. Oh, Bruce Sedgwick, Rarian Compliment Chambers, and we'll carry on there.

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Until next week, everybody, take care and God bless. As always, S.M. McArdle, 3335@gmail.com. 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Don't forget to check your schedule. Bye-bye for now.

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she gets hungry for dinner at 8. She loves the theater, doesn't come late. She'd never bother with anyone.

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Your hair has turned grey while I've been away, and the years are beginning to show. But you'll always be that sweet angel to me that you were in the sweet long ago.

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1: Would you like to be a volunteer at 2CHR but do not want to be an on-air presenter? 2CHR has a vacancy for a volunteer to assist in our office. 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That's 49 911 286. 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
1: 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They'll be sold out of popcorn. Say, I know.

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3: Hunter Valley Singles Social Club Over 50s meets on the first Sunday of the month at 10 a.m. for a cuppa and a chat at Polish Hall, Grand Street, Maitland. 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
1: Your community radio station 2CHR, Central Hunter Community Broadcasters Incorporated, are bound by the provisions of the Broadcasting Services Act and must comply with the license conditions and the codes of practice applicable to a community broadcasting service. 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
5: Hello, baby! Yeah, this is the Big Bopper speaking.

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Somebody said he came from New Orleans, where he got in a fight over a Cajun queen, and a crashing blow from a huge right hand sent a Louisiana fella to the promise.

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Grabbed a sagging timber, gave out

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1: Good morning, I'm Lee Harrison. Former Australian of the Year Grace Tame has apologised over comments she made about alleged sexual violence inflicted on Israeli women in the October 7 terrorist attack. In March, Tame characterised the claims as propaganda. In a video posted to social media, she's apologised for any harm the mischaracterisation of her comments has caused. One Nation is being accused of smearing all veterans after labelling Liberal MP Andrew Hastie a traitor. Michael Packey reports.
2: One Nation leader Pauline Hanson says she doesn't believe Andrew Hastie is a traitor, but a cartoon pinned to her social media sites labels him that 8 times.
3: I have never called him a traitor.
2: Mr. Hastie claims he's being targeted after testifying in the case against his former military colleague Ben Robert Smith, but argues he was one of 20 elite soldiers to be subpoenaed.
4: And are you calling them traitors as well? Because if you are, just own it.
2: Mr. Hastie has received resounding support from his Liberal colleagues and independent Jackie Lambie, who's a veteran herself.
5: And Hastie's right. Call her out because she's a bloody coward.
2: Mr. Hastie admits he can't afford to sue One Nation over the video. Michael Packey, Canberra.
1: Labor's push to cap allied health services for veterans at $5,000 has been stopped by the Senate. The opposition, Greens and Independents joined forces to thwart the government's move. Labor had been hoping to save more than $700 million from the measure. The opposition's Michaela Cash says the government needs to abandon the issue.
6: These are men and women who served Australia. Some have come back to our great country carrying injuries. And what does Anthony Albanese do? He looked at them, he looked at their treatment, and he saw them nothing but as a budget saving. That is a morally bankrupt Prime Minister.
1: Both sides of politics have rejected suggestions recent fatal shootings are part of life in Sydney. Senior police say the city is dealing with the usual number of murders from organised crime. The Premier says no shooting deaths are acceptable. New South Wales opposition leader Kelly Sloane says she doesn't accept that gangland murders are part of city life.
7: Tell that to the mother whose children witnessed the aftermath of last night's shooting. Tell that to the family of the 23-year-old boy who was shot in his bed, an innocent boy. Tell that to people who go to school pickup and have to avoid gunfire.
1: And Donald Trump has dangled a $5,000 cash payment to American adults if Republicans keep control of Congress in November. The US president says the so-called Trump dividend would reward voters while pumping money back into the economy. It's expected to cost more than $1 trillion US dollars. This is Air National News.
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1: Tennis in its women's semi-final day at Flushing Meadows. Paul Walsh reports.
9: Seeds 1, 2, 3 and 4 will battle it out for places in the final of the US Open when they take to the courts on day 12 at Flushing Meadow. First up, women's top seed Aryna Sabalenka will take on the third seed Jessica Pegula, the only one of the four remaining players not to have a Grand Slam trophy in the cabinet. Head-to-head, it's 9-4 in favour of Sabalenka. However, their most recent encounter in Wuhan, China, saw the American victorious in 3 sets. Second match will see Elena Rybakina up against Coco Gauff, with the newly crowned women's world number one looking to secure a place in her first US Open final, while for Gauff it'll be her second. Head-to-head, it's an even 1-1, with Gauff fully aware of what to expect.
10: I mean, I know I'm going to have some aces hit on me and some winners hit on me, but I'm going to keep fighting and give it my all, and that's all I can do.
9: Paul Walsh for Air Sport.
1: Justin Longmuir insists his side isn't panicking over their must-win semi-final against Geelong tonight. The Dockers are reeling from last week's shock loss to Hawthorn. Longmuir says his team will bounce back.
11: We finished top of the ladder, gave ourselves 2 chances. Yeah, we're 1 win away from prelims, same as what we were last week. So there's a lot of optimism in the group.
1: And in the NRL, Wayne Bennett's expecting another point-scoring shootout when his Rabbitohs take on the Knights tonight in a knockout final. Australian Independent Radio News.
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13: Go on, take the plunge.
15: Oh, hello. I was just in the other room turning things onto the right studio for you. Are you well? That's good. Welcome to Friday, the 11th of September. It's very light outside. In fact, the sun came up 4 minutes ago at 1 minute past six. Are you good? It is 6 minutes past six here on your local community radio station, 2CHR. It's a bit chilly out there. It's only 3 degrees in Cessnock at the moment, 7 in Maitland and 8 in Singleton. It's going to get up around 20, 21 degrees today, partly cloudy, and there is a slight chance of a shower along the coastal fringe today, and I think it's going to be a bit like that tomorrow too. Partly cloudy on Saturday, could be some fog around and a slight chance of a shower in the late morning and afternoon. Not quite so cool in the morning. Minimums on Saturday ranging between 6 and 9, getting up to between, well, no, in the low 20s, it says here. Partly cloudy on Sunday as well. No mention of any rain or showers. Minimums ranging between 7 and 10, and tops in the low to mid-20s. And on Monday, mostly sunny. And minimums ranging between 8 and 11, and tops getting up to between 24 and 29, so a little bit warmer on Monday. But it has been quite cool in the mornings, hasn't it? What else can I tell you about the weather? I can see the weather pole. Sun hasn't hit it yet. It's only been up for a couple of minutes, but it will be there soon, I think. It didn't look too bad when I drove in. We will be having a game of Where and Why at the usual time. It's a one-songer today, a little bit cryptic. And the prize today, because I've got a fairly busy week coming up, the prize today is your choice to pick a song to play here on Friday Brekkie this morning. So if you think you're going to be the winner or you're going to join in, try and have a song ready so that when we declare you the winner, we can play the song for you. It's waffle time here on 2CHR. Just a quick look at the capital cities today before I go and have a cup of coffee. Now, I've run out of my coffee bags. I usually bring in, you know, the coffee bags that you dunk, because that's real coffee, so I'm led to believe. But just as a substitute this morning, guess what's out there in the kitchen? Gourmet instant coffee. I kid you not. I'm going ahead. After I tell you what's happening in the capital cities this morning, I'm going out to have a cup of gourmet instant coffee. I can't wait. But just before we do that, I'll let you know that in Sydney today it's going to be partly cloudy with a top of 20. Cloud clearing in Melbourne, 16. A shower or two in Brisbane, 23. Mostly sunny in Perth, 25. Sunny in Adelaide, 21. In Hobart today, mostly sunny in 18. Beautiful day down in Hobart. Morning frost in Canberra and then a sunny day with a top of 21. And in Darwin, sunny and 35. Nice to have your company. I hope you're all well. See you in a bit.

That was BJ Thomas. It's 21 minutes past six here on your local community radio station. Before BJ, we heard from Pat Boone and Mama Cass. The sun is just about to hit the pole across the road, I think. I looked outside a minute ago. I couldn't see a cloud in the sky. A bit chilly out there, though. It's only 3 degrees in Cessnock at the moment, although it's 7 in Maitland. If you want to give us a ring, 4990-5965. And don't forget, we'll be playing a game of Where and Why, a one-song game of Where and Why, today at the usual time of around about 7:20. It's Patsy Cline.

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5: They are indeed, and if you don't want to ring them now, you can ring here. You can ring the studio on 4990-5965 and say good day. Look, no, I won't do that. I was going to do all that again to see if it made the same little blooper. But, yeah, that's weird. I'm just talking to myself here at the moment, so don't worry. The sun is shining on the weather pole. It's lovely outside. It's only about 3 or 4 degrees in Cessnock anyway. It might be a bit warmer in other parts. It's going to be a nice day, though. Could be a little bit of a shower on the coast. Oh, here's Dean Martin. Everybody loves somebody sometime. Oh.

That was Creedence, a Clearwater Revival. Before that, we heard from the Hollies. It's 18 minutes to 7 o'clock here on your local community radio station, 2CHR 96.5. I didn't know it was a live one.

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7: Which is where you are at this very moment. The moment being 8 minutes to seven. We'll have the news, sport and weather for you at 7 o'clock. Nice to have you company. Hope you're well. If you want to give us a ring, 4990 5965. Doesn't matter anymore.

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2: Good morning, I'm Lee Harrison. Federal Treasury is bracing for a potential rise in global interest rates as oil prices climbed even higher on the back of developments in the Middle East conflict. The price of Brent crude surged to $107 a barrel after tankers and oil infrastructure was targeted this week. There are fears higher energy prices will fuel global inflation, pushing Australia and other economies closer to recession. The opposition believes Labor's digital duty of care laws go too far and could stifle free speech. Under the proposal, users would be able to opt out of algorithms which drive content on social media feeds. But the coalition argues the legislation also hands the communications minister the power to remove content she doesn't like. Liberal leader Angus Taylor says this crosses a line.
3: It's a blank check for political censorship. That's not Australia. That's not what we do in this country. We should have free debate. And it is incredibly important that we don't have a minister controlling what we see on the internet.
2: One Nation MP Barnaby Joyce has apologised if Andrew Hastie, quote, feels a sense of offence about a cartoon labelling him a traitor. The SAS veteran turned Liberal MP has been calling on One Nation to take the episode of Please Explain down. Mr. Hastie says he accepts Mr. Joyce's explanation that he didn't know about the cartoon, but his criticism of Pauline Hanson remains. The Prime Minister has paid tribute to the people who lost their lives in the September 11 terror attack. Today marks the 25th anniversary of the tragedy. Nearly 3,000 people died in the attacks, including 10 Australians. Speaking in Parliament, Prime Minister Anthony Albanese has encouraged Australians to pause and remember.
4: We'll also think about those whose lives were changed forever. All who lived with loss, all who suffered with grief, trauma and sickness, and all who still endure the burden of memories that simply will not fade.
2: Experts say a promise from the US president to pay every American $5,000 would cost the country $1.3 trillion. Donald Trump made the payment pledge at the Republican National Convention, saying the money would come if the Republicans win the midterms.
5: Because of our tremendous strength and success economically, I will issue a dividend to every adult citizen in the United States of America for $5,000.
2: Democrats have labelled it an empty promise. And the Maritime Union says Sydney ferry passengers can travel for free from today as part of industrial action. Transport for New South Wales maintains staff can't legally turn off Opal readers. But the union says they aren't selling, collecting or validating tickets as they negotiate a new enterprise agreement with ferry operators Transdev. This is Air National News.
6: Now the latest from Air Sport.
2: Australia's first ever regular season NFL game kicks off in Melbourne this morning. Terry Daniel reports.
7: A completely sold-out crowd of close to 100,000 fans will pack into the MCG this morning to see the LA Rams take on the San Francisco 49ers. The talk around Melbourne this week has been the two different travel strategies to handle the long flight and the time zone changes. The 49ers have been here acclimatising a week already, while the LA Rams arrived yesterday and will be on their way back home after the game. We asked James Daniel, Director of Partnerships for the LA Rams, what was the thinking of their coach.
8: Two reasons for it. The NFL, we're not usually starting at 10:30 a.m. for a kickoff, so players getting up at 6 a.m. not typical, so how do we keep them on the West Coast time zone? Bring them out here, don't even have the chance to acclimatise, essentially stay on that Pacific time, and that's the first step. The second is travelling east is the hardest. I feel that by not acclimatising and staying a week in Melbourne, we'll allow the team to be able to get back LA and continue with great performance and hopefully win again in week two.
7: Terry Daniel, Air Sport.
2: In the AFL, Geelong's named an unchanged side to take on Fremantle in tonight's semi-final in Perth. And in the NRL, it's do or die for Newcastle and South Sydney when they meet in a knockout final at Stadium Australia. Australian Independent Radio News.
9: 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Today's weather report is provided courtesy of 2CHR supporters, Curry Curry Retired Mine Workers Association.
0: And welcome back. And at 5 minutes past seven, it's risen to 5 degrees outside here in Cessnock at the moment. It's 9 in Maitland, and it's going to get up around 20, 21 degrees. Could be a bit of cloud around, and there is the slight chance of a shower along the coastal fringe today with a near zero chance where we are. Tomorrow, heading into the weekend, partly cloudy, could be a bit of fog around, a slight chance of a shower in the late morning and the afternoon on Saturday. Minimums ranging over the valley between 6 and 9 degrees, getting up into the low 20s on Saturday. Pretty much the same on Sunday and on Monday, mostly sunny. Once again, there could be a bit of fog around in the lower Hunter. And minimums on Monday over the valley ranging between 8 and 11, getting up to between 24 and 29 in some parts of the Hunter on Monday. Humidity I didn't look at, who cares? The sun will set this evening at about a quarter to six. And the sun is shining brightly on the weather pole. I'm going to have a cup of tea. I'm not sure if it's a gourmet tea bag, but I did have a gourmet, I sincerely had a cup of gourmet instant coffee after the 6 o'clock news this morning. I don't know what was in the coffee that made it enabled to have that title of gourmet. It was nice, you know, as far as instant coffee goes, it was okay. It was a bit like to look at. It was a bit like brown talcum powder, I suppose you'd call it. I'm going to go and have a cup of tea. And when I come back, if you want to, you don't have to, but you can play Where and Why at about 20 past seven. After I have a cup of tea.

Oh, it is time to have your pen and paper ready. You will need to write down the details of only one song today. From one song, you've got to try and deduct somewhere, a place, an area, a city, a suburb, a town, a village, a hamlet, anything, somewhere in Australia. Why do I always say Australia? It's Australia. From one song only. And today the prize in Where and Why is your

opportunity to pick a tune that we will play for you and the rest of the audience, both of them, on 2CHR today, before 9 o'clock, that is. You ready? Got your pen and paper handy? Write down whatever you can. I'm only going to play a tiny little bit of it, or a little bit of it, at first. It's pretty easy, but it's a little bit cryptic. Okay, Somewhere in Australia, from one song. That's all you're going to get for now. Okay, 4990-5965. That's it. Come on.

It's 23 minutes past 7. That was Paul Anka singing at that time. You want a bit more of it, do you? Wasn't that enough? That not one phone call, not one did I get from playing this song for you to tell me where in Australia I'm referring to.

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I didn't even know that bit was in there. That helps. 4-9-0-5-9-6-5 if you think you know where it is from that song. And there's a little hint in there that I didn't even know was there. But it is cryptic, okay? Come on. Anyone out there? Hello?

0: I've got a couple of wrong'uns, and I've got someone hanging on the phone, so I won't give you another hint.
1: I can hear you.
0: Yeah, but don't talk yet. I'm talking to the other listener. So no, don't talk. I will put another song on. I might have the winner on the phone. I'm not sure.

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1: 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We do. 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
1: Dear me.
0: How did she get there?
1: I'm giving it away now. Here's Ed Sheeran. 4990-5965. Come on, I just told you the answer.

0: on 6th Street, hearing you whisper through the phone.
1: Is that Sharon?
0: Wait for me to come home.
1: Home. Thank you, Ed. It is 22 minutes to 8 o'clock. I'll have the news for you at 8 o'clock. Now, thank you to everyone that played. We do have a winner. Here was the song. So you're all new by this stage.

0: Endless Flight.
1: Ooh, witchy woman, see how high she flies.
0: See how high she flies. Well, the wrong'uns were, somebody thought there was a place called Eagle's Reach, but I don't know. I think it used to be a property in Pocolman, I think. But if you're on that track, I Googled how many towns and cities are in Australia with Eagle. There's Eagle Bay, Eagle Point, Eagle Vale, Eagle Hawk, Eagleby, Eagle Farm. I'm surprised nobody said that. I didn't even think of that myself. However, it's got nothing to do with eagles. The other wrong answers were Hawk's Nest, because it's a good wrong answer. And Hexham was a good one, because witches make hex, you know, put a hex on you or whatever it is. However, Carol from Millfield came up with Hexham, but then she rang back with the right answer. What do witches fly on? How do they get up there? On brooms, a bloody course. The correct answer was broom. Carol from Millfield can ring back with a song, with a request to play here this morning before 9 o'clock, if she so desires. Thank you for everyone that played, and for all of you who didn't play, we won't be doing it next week, because I won't be here next Friday. So you'll have a break next Friday. I thought that was good fun. Do you want me to play the whole song? Why not?

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2: Good morning, I'm Lee Harrison. The world is pausing to reflect on the changes in the world since the September 11 terror attacks 25 years ago. New technology is still being used to formally identify victims. Nearly 3,000 people died in the attack on the World Trade Center, more than 1,000 yet to be formally identified. U.S. correspondent Harley Carnes says he remembers how different the nation felt.
3: I can tell you that all over America, in small towns and big cities, people reached out to each other for weeks. It was different. It was just different. The air, it just felt different in America. Strangers would reach for a hug. No words, just tears or just silence.
2: The federal government is being urged to abandon any further plans to overhaul health funding for veterans. Labor's proposal to impose a $5,000 cap on allied health services has been blocked by the Senate. The measure was designed to save the budget a little over $700 million. Shadow Veterans Affairs Minister Michael McCormack says Labor must abandon the issue.
4: Until this cap is scrapped, they are going to be anxious, they are going to be worried, and it's not just a cap on their healthcare, it's a cap on their service, on their noble duty that they've done for this nation.
2: Treasury is preparing for a potential rise in global interest rates as oil prices climbed higher on the back of developments in the Middle East conflict. There are fears higher energy prices will fuel global inflation, pushing Australia and other economies closer to a recession. The number of first home buyers who bought their property under the 5% deposit scheme and who now owe more on their mortgage than their house is actually worth has jumped fivefold in a month. PropTrack estimates 480 first home buyer households that accessed the deposit scheme between last October and June are in negative equity. A study has found dementia prevention can't rely on individuals' choices alone. The Curtin University research has found common ways to limit the condition are often centred on things like exercise, healthy eating, and maintaining social connection in older people. Author Dr. Jennifer Dunn says we need to take a more holistic approach.
5: Individual prevention messaging remains really important, but what we're saying, it cannot do all the work alone. That if we want to reduce dementia in the future in Australia, we have to take a broader lens and think about the societal and environmental conditions that can enable people to make improvements in their brain health.
2: And there have been a number of devastating fires overseas. At least 25 people are dead and 5 remain missing after a cargo ship caught fire at a Chinese port. At least 24 school children have died after a fire swept through 2 schools and hundreds of homes in eastern Congo. And 5 people are dead and more than 80 others are missing after a blaze broke out on a ferry in the Philippines. This is Air National News.
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2: Geelong goes into tonight's AFL semi-final against Fremantle unchanged. The Cats opting against recalling Sam De Koning. Stopping Luke Jackson is going to be crucial to the Cats' hopes. First-year ruck Mitch Edwards says he just needs to play his game.
7: Yeah, obviously he's a great player and I love the way he's gone. He goes about his ruck craft and all that kind of stuff. And yeah, I guess I'll just try and match my game. Obviously I've taken lots of learnings from this year versus some good ruckmen, him being one of them. Throughout the way, and I guess I've just built on that throughout the year, and I just think if I get my game on point, I think it can stack up against his, hopefully. And
2: Wayne Bennett's expecting another point-scoring shootout when his Rabbitohs take on the Knights tonight. In their 2 meetings so far this season, the average score has been 33-32. The veteran South Sydney coach thinks it'll be the same story in the knockout final.
8: A pretty exciting football team. There'll be some points scored tomorrow night. I said when we went to Newcastle, it was going to be a bit of a... They've got quality players, we've got quality players. I think it would have finished up 40-38 or something that game. So, I'm expecting something like that tomorrow night.
2: Tom Slingsby has been named skipper of Australia's 7 sailor team for next year's 38th America's Cup in Naples, Italy. Full-time in the Champions League, Manchester United has thrashed Sabah 4-0 at Old Trafford. And NFL fever is building in Melbourne ahead of the historic clash between the LA Rams and San Francisco 49ers at the MCG. Australian Independent Radio News.
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0: 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Today's weather report is provided courtesy of 2CHR supporters, Curry Curry Retired Mine Workers Association.
9: And at 5 minutes past 8 o'clock, the weather poll is lit up. It's bright as. It looks lovely out there at the moment. It's currently 9 degrees in Cessnock, 11 in Singleton, and I don't know what it is. No, 11 in Maitland, I beg your pardon. I don't know what it is in Singleton. It's going to get up to 20 degrees in Cessnock today. Maitland's going to hit 21 and 22 in Singleton. The sun will set the Sabo at about 5:45, and the humidity is sitting on about 80%. It could be a little bit of cloud around later on, and there is a slight chance of a shower along the coast today. Heading into the weekend, partly cloudy on Saturday, minimums ranging between 6 and 9, getting up into the low 20s in the daytime. Pretty much the same on Sunday, and then on Monday, mostly sunny day, with minimums ranging between 8 and 11, getting up to between 24 and 29. So warming up, well, at least on Monday. What else can I tell you about the weather? I can tell you that in Sydney today, it'll be partly cloudy with a top of 20. Melbourne, cloud clearing 16. A shower or two in Brisbane, 23. In Perth today, mostly sunny in Perth today with a top of 25. In Adelaide, sunny and 21. Hobart, mostly sunny, 18. A bit of frost in Canberra this morning and then a sunny day with a top of 21. And in Darwin, which is over near Broome. I don't know why that's funny. It's not even funny, really, is it? It's not. You know why I'm laughing. In Darwin today, it'll be sunny with a top of 35. I didn't look to see what's happening in Broome. Do you want to know? You want to know what the weather's like in Broome today? I'll tell you in a little while. I'll tell you after Carol has claimed her prize this morning and has requested that we play at 8:07. Neil Diamond singing Holly. Is it Holly Holly? Holly Holly Dooley. Neil Diamond singing Holy Dooley. And he is about to start now. He'll be followed by the Knack.

to wish you all a happy birthday if it is your birthday today, or if you're having an anniversary or a special day on this, what is it, the 11th, is it? Yes, the 11th, Friday the 11th of September. If it is your birthday or you're having an anniversary, I hope you have a lovely day. Maori, if I get it right, Maori Matum, is that how I pronounce it properly, out at Stroud? If you're listening, Maori, give us a ring and make sure that I am pronouncing your name correctly. Or if you're streaming from Stroud, perhaps you might let us know, as George and Mildred are in Woolgoolga at this very moment. You have a lovely day, Maori. And if you would like to go into the birthday book and have your name splattered all over the world from 2CHR on your special day, give us a ring in the office on 4991 1286 and we can say happy birthday to you. Or it doesn't have to be a birthday, but, well, an anniversary, something like that. You share it with three famous people, what I've never heard of, so I'm not even going to bother. You also share it with Renee Geyer, who was born on this day in 1945.

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7: Yes, and it is 26 minutes to 9, so we're in school zone time as we speak. Matt Watson will be here after the news at 9 with Community Profile. Matt will be here until midday. Catherine Parsons will be here, and she will be mixing up the music between 12 and 2. Warren will be here with Food for Thought. From 2 o'clock until 4 o'clock, and then Ron Stoddart will drive you home for a couple of hours between 4 and 6. Bobby Whitelaw will be here with his vintage songs of the 60s. Bobby will be here between 6 and 9, and he will flick it over to the Phil Kale podcast, the Corner Country Show that's on between 9 and 10 until we play the overnight music, until Richard Tennant comes in on Saturday morning with Saturday Brekkie. Thanks for your company this morning, folks. It was lovely. I had a phone call from Warren and Anne, who are down in Gundagai at the moment, heading over to Tumut. And they were telling me that they nearly lost their little dog. I'm sure it was a little dog. I think he's a little dog. But he came good. So they asked me if I'd play a song for him.
8: My dog wants his dinner.

Straight and Crawl. It's 18 minutes to 9, just about time for me to go. I just had a message from Graham, who's streaming up in Cairns, to say it's, I forget what he said, 23 degrees up there at the moment or something. It's about 10 degrees here in Cessnock at the moment. Here's Graham Connors with a song that was also recorded by John Denver. But Graham Connors did write it. That'd be a buzz, wouldn't it? It would be, indeed. It is 18 minutes to 9. I'll be out of here at 9 o'clock. And don't forget, Matt Watson will be here with Community Profile. We'll have a chat to him before he comes on. This is Graham Connors.

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5: Meanwhile, back at the ranch, I was just having a chat to Matt Watson, who will be here after the news with Community Profile. I was ignoring you, the listener, and I apologise. Time for me to go in about 8 or 9 minutes. I'll have a chat, see what Matt's got coming up on Community Profile. But in the meantime, I'm trying to find a lengthy song. How about the Hollies? That'll do. This is not the Hollies. That is not the Hollies. That doesn't sound anything like the Hollies. Sounds very much like Abbott to me. Here's the Hollies. He wakes up early every morning.

0: That was the Hollies. Thank you. Thank you. Thank you very much. Thank you.
1: I have in front of me Matt Watson. Morning, Matt.
2: How are you, Brian?
1: Oh, look, I'm very well.
2: Yes.
1: If I was any fitter, I'd be dangerous.
2: Yeah, you've said that before.
1: Oh, okay. Oh, repeating myself again.
2: Don't recite.
1: Repeating myself again. What do you got coming up?
2: Oh, this one's a bit different because Susan will be in and also Jeff will be in today as well. We're getting two of them. We don't have that usually. But I think the times are a bit different, but don't quote me on it. 9:30 instead of 9 o'clock for Susan, maybe.
1: Right.
2: Or it might be 10:30 for Jeff instead of 10 o'clock. It's one of those. So
1: right.
2: I'll just play that by ear.
1: Yeah.
2: And then this time when we're doing the Seeing Stars segment, they're talking about someone. I think this is someone. I'm hoping that you'll know this person.
1: Ooh.
2: However, because now we're talking about some people who are really big stars now. Some of them were character boys before. Now we're going back to the leading men. But this guy, in his first two films, he played an old man who went and flashback to play his younger self. You know, so first time audience has seen him, he was
1: made up.
2: And then in his second film, he did it again. So people started thinking he was older, playing younger, and all the women started sending him in socks and sweaters and gloves and things. Because then they seen him in his third film. He looks like that.
1: Oh, so he's
2: younger. Yeah, he's younger.
1: So
2: than
1: So he
2: what
1: was
2: we thought.
1: Old. Yeah, like they in, put in the it, entire film.
2: Yeah, no, not for the entire film. He had a flashback sequence when he played himself young as he really was.
1: Mm.
2: But his first scenes were him as always as an older man, like grey hair or mustache or something like that. And then in his third film, he plays it completely straight and did it all the time after that. And
1: right.
2: People are missing.
1: What era are we talking?
2: The 40s, this was.
1: Right.
2: Yeah, and I hope you'll know him. You'll have to know him.
1: One more little hint.
2: I'll give you another big hint.
1: I promise I won't say it.
2: All right. This one won't really do it for you, though. He had a lot of hit theme songs in his films for some weird reason, and it's got nothing to do with him, but the audiences loved him so much that sometimes people came back and they put lyrics to those songs. He happened to be the star of those movies. Those will be some of my musical hints today. And there's a question I wanted to ask you while we're on air, speaking of music and all that. Do you remember, you're old enough to remember when the song would come on the radio, you'd have to try and tape record a song. Do you remember ever doing any of that?
1: Yeah.
2: You had to, you couldn't.
1: You'd hold the tape recorder in front of the radio.
2: Do you ever remember the host of a radio show doing it, talking and cutting off the song at the end of it? Like the song had probably, let's say, 40, 30 seconds left.
1: Yeah.
2: And all of a sudden the announcer would come, and you are listening to this. And you'd
1: say, I've been known to do that.
2: Oh, yeah, you've done that. You did that this morning.
1: I know.
2: When ABBA was on, you did that. I was here for that. Yeah, I looked that up on the internet, and the stupidest answer came to me. They said, "So we're filling in dead air." And I said, "The music is killing the dead air. The dead air is silence." So that, I don't know, but that was the answer everyone gave me. So I always thought that was weird.
1: Yeah,
2: people did that. Yeah.
1: All right. Well, look, I've just got to go. And you've got to come in.
2: I got to.
1: So thanks for your company this morning, folks. And metaphorically speaking, I'll see you on Monday, but I won't be here next Friday. I will explain all on Monday. So you have a nice weekend. Bye for now.

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2: Good morning, I'm Lee Harrison. Australia is marking 25 years on from the September 11 terrorist attacks and reflecting on how the world has changed. More than 3,000 people died in the 2001 tragedy, including 10 Australians. Retired United Airlines flight attendant Paul Veneto has been pushing an airline beverage cart along routes reflecting the flight paths of the hijacked planes. He says flight crews showed incredible bravery in an unprecedented situation.
3: Oh, under those conditions, no one was trained for that, but we know that they banded together and tried to do something up against trained terrorism. It was mind-boggling what they were able to accomplish. On Flight 93, they had the opportunity of knowing in advance what they were delayed on the ground before they took off.
2: Australia's peak housing body claims the federal government's tax reforms will reduce the number of new homes being built. New modelling has examined the effects of changes to negative gearing and capital gains tax concessions. Master Builders Chief Executive Danita Warne says the policies will make it harder to build a home.
4: The building industry can only do so if we have investors in the market as well as owner-occupiers. The government should reverse all three of the changes that they have made.
2: Meanwhile, the number of first home buyers who bought their property under the 5% deposit scheme in negative equity has jumped fivefold in a month. PropTrack estimates 480 first home buyer households that accessed the deposit scheme between last October and June now owe more money on their mortgage than their house is actually worth. Victoria's Premier says he's really disappointed after Parliament's upper house sensationally voted to refer the state's contentious work from home legislation to a parliamentary committee. The pre-election promise is all but dead, with the government now out of time to pass the landmark laws. Ben Carroll says the Libs backflipped on their support.
5: Yesterday morning, Jess Wilson, Liberal Party, said they would support work from home. In fact, they said it would be law by the end of the day. By the end of the day, they shot it down. That's for them to explain.
2: Researchers believe a broader societal approach is needed to help prevent dementia. Most messaging about curbing Australia's leading cause of death is centred around things individuals can do to improve their health. Curtin University's Dr. Jennifer Dunn says a more holistic approach is needed.
6: Things like access to healthcare, education, transport, neighbourhood design and air quality. These all play a role in shaping brain health. One of those factors can be dependent on having a safe environment around you in which you can exercise.
2: And Australians living with a type of motor neurone disease will soon have access to a new, cheaper treatment. Qalsody will be listed on the Pharmaceutical Benefits Scheme from the 1st of October. The injection helps slow the progression of the disease. This is AIR National News.
7: Now the latest from AIR Sport.
2: Tennis in its women's semi-final day at Flushing Meadows. Paul Walsh reports.
8: Seeds 1, 2, 3 and 4 will battle it out for places in the final of the US Open when they take to the courts on day 12 at Flushing Meadow. First up, women's top seed Aryna Sabalenka will take on the third seed Jessica Pegula, the only one of the four remaining players not to have a Grand Slam trophy in the cabinet. Head-to-head, it's 9-4 in favour of Sabalenka. However, their most recent encounter in Wuhan, China, saw the American victorious in three sets. Second match will see Elena Rybakina up against Coco Gauff, with the newly crowned women's world number one looking to secure a place in her first US Open final, while for Gauff it'll be her second. Head-to-head, it's an even 1-1, with Gauff fully aware of what to expect.
9: I mean, I know I'm going to have some aces hit on me and some winners hit on me, but I'm going to keep fighting and give it my all, and that's all I can do.
8: Paul Walsh for AIR Sport.
2: Justin Longmuir insists his side isn't panicking over their must-win semi-final against Geelong tonight. The Dockers are reeling from last week's shock loss to Hawthorn. Longmuir says his team will bounce back.
10: We finished top of the ladder, gave ourselves two chances. Yeah, we're one win away from prelims, same as what we were last week. So there's a lot of optimism in the group.
2: And in the NRL, Wayne Bennett's expecting another point-scoring shootout when his Rabbitohs take on the Knights tonight in a knockout final. Australian Independent Radio News.
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0: a local you can count on. Today's weather report is provided courtesy of 2CHR supporters, Curry Curry Retired Mine Workers Association.
11: And let's see what's happening with the weather. I'll jump to tomorrow, the 12th of September, partly cloudy. The chance of morning fog, a slight chance of a shower in the late morning and afternoon. We have light winds and overnight temperatures falling between 6 and 9 with daytime temperatures reaching the low 20s. And if you're going to be going to the beach and that weather is going to be start happening soon, surf conditions may be more powerful than they appear and they are expected to be hazardous for coastal activities such as rock fishing and swimming. And tomorrow, partly cloudy, the chance of morning fog, light winds travelling east to northeasterly, 15 to 20 kilometres an hour during the afternoon. Should become light sometime during the evening. Overnight temperatures falling between 7 and 10, with daytime temperatures reaching the low to mid-20s. And you're on Community Profile with Matt Watson, and Susan is here. Good morrow, Susan.
12: Hello. Hello, Maddie. Hello, everybody.
11: Now, we were talking about other things before, so we'll have to put him aside. You know who that is, our movie star of the day.
12: They've been testing my movie knowledge, and it's a little bit rusty on a Friday morning, but it's all rocking around in there somewhere. It'll come to the fore.
11: And I'll just say before you go on, you do know who we're talking about. You figured it out.
12: I do.
11: Brian gave you a hint and you picked it up.
12: Yeah, it took me a little while. So anyhow, yes. So look, lots going on at the library as always. Things to tell you about this week. School holidays are upon us again. Mm-hmm. So,
11: do kids even go to school anymore?
12: They do, yes. We've got wonderful school communities, and at the end of September, ushers in the October school holidays. Yeah. And we've got a lovely plan. And I just want to do a mention. We'll start with our Big Bang Science workshops. I want to just acknowledge Cessnock Leagues Club that grant funded this as a community grant so we can have children's discovery, their professional science presenters. We have three Big Bang Science workshops. These are all at Curry on Friday the 9th of October. There's Bottled Planet at 11 o'clock, discover the amazing connections between plants, animals and our planet, explore the life cycles of living things and learn how everything is interconnected with a bottled planet we call Earth. So you're going to create your own mini bottled planet aquarium with brine shrimp, sea monkeys, and discover how to care for them at home. I ordered sea monkeys and nothing happened all those years ago. I believe the ads in the comic books.
11: Oh, yeah.
12: Yeah. Mm-hmm.
11: The only thing we did with these in science at school was to take our shoes off and then find what germs were.
12: Lots
11: and put
12: of
11: them
12: germs.
11: And put them in the Petri dish.
12: Well, then we've got Trick of the Eye 1. And this is put your perception to the test with a range of fascinating visual illusions and make your very own thaumatrope to take home, which is fabulous.
11: They're always fun.
12: And then we've got a couple of spaces in Unbelievable Bubbles. It's really gone fast. That's 3 till 4. Get ready to mix, experiment, and make some seriously amazing bubbles. Now, tickets are $5 each, but if you want your kid to have a really fabulous STEM experience during the holidays, you need to go to our booking page and grab your tickets now. So Bottled Planets is for 5 to 8. Trick of the Eye is 7 to 12. Unbelievable Bubbles is 5 till 12. So thank you, Cessnock Leagues. Mm-hmm. It's a really lovely initiative to do some STEM programming in our holidays. But we have more. We've got drop-in Play-Doh. We've got a lot of really fabulous Play-Doh tools at the library, and the kids get so excited when we've got Play-Doh. Amy mixes it up and hand makes it, so there's no nasties in our Play-Doh, but we have the best molds and tools anywhere. So we're just going to have a creation station drop-in Play-Doh session on Monday the 28th of September at Curry. We've got a couple of sessions on leaf imprinting with clay. So William's been collecting leaves out on the property and we've got the air dry clay and the kids roll it out and they can make little dishes or just do leaf imprinting.
11: Are you talking about your William?
12: Yeah,
11: or someone?
12: yeah. He's got one or two leaves out there. So he's our generous leaf donor for the leaf imprinting with clay. But the kids, this is for ages 10 till 16, perfect for making a little trinket bowl, but lots of fun. And also using the leaves, it is Biodiversity Month this month. We have film and craft at Brankston Community Hall 2 till 3:30 on Wednesday the 30th of September. This is for ages 5 to 12. We're not supposed to say the name of the movie due to licensing. Mm-hmm. Our license covers if we broadly hint. So it's the first in a series of films about toys that come to life, shall we say. And it's a classic. Don't say it, mate.
11: What could that be? I know. Apollo 13.
12: That's right. To infinity and beyond. That's the one. So come along. And every kid loves that film. Every adult loves that film too. And the hall is beautiful. And so, yeah, we have some snacks and craft and lots of beanbags, and you get to watch a film on the big screen. Amy's put together a couple of music bingo sessions. They are going to be fun. Another one back at Brankston Community Hall is a silent disco with Amanda, and she's a professional children's entertainer. So she turns on the glow-in-the-dark hula hoops, and everybody's headphones glow in the dark, and it is a fabulous, fabulous evening. The hall will lend itself beautifully to the silent disco. And when I went to Amanda's last silent disco at Curry Curry, she actually also gets the kids at the end of the evening to lie down. And she sort of goes through a wind down meditation with them to calm them down.
11: Yep.
12: So we're not giving the kids back to the parents all wound up, ready to bounce off the walls. She actually calms them down and the kids loved it. They loved the wind down. So silent disco, this is going to be really, really popular. Thursday the 8th of October at Brankston Community Hall. It's suitable for ages 5 to 12. It is $5. We are limited to 40 spaces because we've only got 40 headsets. Amanda travels up from Sydney and her kit's got 40 headsets. So do grab that. Honestly, that is a really great investment. You are going to get a lot more than $5 worth of value out of that for the kiddies. And as I mentioned, 9th of October, all those great Big Bang workshops. So if you go to our website, have a look under What's On and then Kids, you will see all that information. And I really encourage you to have a think about it now, because our tickets book out really, really fast. A couple of fabulous author talks to mention. We've got Sarah Barry visiting Cessnock Library on Saturday the 3rd of October, 10:30 till 11:30, and that's to talk about her new book, Dark Sanctuary. So Sarah Barry is a best-selling Australian author, and this book, Dark Sanctuary, is chilling, smart and impossible to put down. And Sarah will be in conversation with our local author, Tia Cooper, who's very well known to us.
11: Oh, yeah, definitely.
12: So if you like a mystery, a mother's worst fear, a killer on the loose, a darkness visible, you are going to love this talk. So in a past life, Sarah was a teacher, a vet nurse, a horse trainer, magazine editor before deciding she wanted to write novels. The only thing that's remained constant is her love of all things crime. Her favourite place in the world is a family property where she writes stories overlooking mountains crisscrossed with farmland bordered by the beauty of the Australian bush, and where at the end of the day she can spend time with family, friends and a good Irish whiskey and a good book. So if you like crime fiction, and I know so many people do because they like puzzles, they like solving stuff and they love being quite involved in the plot, you already know Sarah Barry. I know you do. You will love this author talk. Come along.
11: I don't know. I've tried solving real life murders. That's hard enough.
12: Well, she writes really good stuff, good twisty mysteries. Fiona MacArthur is coming to visit us and talk about her book, The Featherwood Beekeeper, on Thursday, the 22nd of October, 6 till 7 at Cessnock. So Fiona draws on her earlier life as a rural midwife. She shares her love of working with women, families and health professionals in her books. In her compassionate, pacey fiction, her love for the Australian landscape meshes beautifully with warm, funny, intergenerational characters as she highlights challenges for rural and remote families and the strength shared between women. Happy endings are a must. So she is very popular. She's she won a Ruby Award for Contemporary Romantic Fiction in 2020. So come along. She's going to be a great speaker, and her books are really, really popular. And her previous title was The Lightning Ridge Ladies. So hives are failing up and down the New South Wales coast, but not in Featherwood. Government scientist Natasha Yarrington is sent to find out why, and the trail leads her to an off-grid beekeeper whose colonies are not just surviving but thriving. Isaac Stevens came to Featherwood to disappear, but a man who holds a secret to healthy bees is difficult to walk away from. For Natasha, he turns out to be the most compelling mystery in Featherwood. A man who holds a secret to healthy bees is difficult to walk away from. For Natasha, he turns out to be the most compelling mystery in Featherwood. Ooh.

0: this by the Good Things Foundation. And you do need to book. There is a catered morning tea in both instances, so you will really enjoy that. On Monday the 19th of October, we have Mac Mastery, 10 to 12 at Cessnock Library. If you have a Mac and you haven't totally mastered it, or it's still a little bit of a mystery to you, or if you want to know how to optimize your computer, how to navigate it, what are the essential apps to have on it, come along. Harry will demystify it. And even if you're kind of on your P plates with your Mac, maybe you're on your L plates.
1: Yeah, I was about to say.
0: You know, come along. And this, people feel the same stuff about Windows. So you're either Mac or Windows. And the Windows Made Easy session will be at Curry Library, all the way to Curry, all those 15 minutes away if you're in Cessnock. Thursday, the 22nd of October, 10 till 12. And this is desktop navigation, file management, online security basics, accessibility and customization tools. So what we found with our Tech Savvy Seniors and our other tech workshops that there was demand for a general computer or laptop workshop. And so we just sort of parked that idea to do one for Mac and one for Windows. And when we got this grant, that became the really great opportunity to provide those workshops to you. So you will get a very generous morning tea, so kind of lunch, let me say. Do come along. Both of them are free. You just need to book online or call the library and just describe what you're interested in, and we'll find the event and they'll book you in over the phone. So come along. Oh, my folklore are coming to Curry Library. So if you're not on Instagram, one of the good things on Instagram is Oh, my folklore. These are local guys. They're in Lambton. They research some of the really fascinating, compelling stories in the archives of the Hunter region, the broader Hunter region as well. So this is a bit of a pre-Halloween chat. It's myths, legends and the unexplained tales from the Hunter region. So it's not just sort of ghosts and woo-woo things. It's bush rangers. It's everything. It's the Hexham Swamp Bunyip. It's a whole lot of folklore from the area. So Emily and Tom, creators of Instagram's hit digital series Oh My Folklore, join them for a night of local storytelling, uncover local ghosts, mysterious artifacts and secret folklore. Explore the Hunter's most intriguing legends from Wollumbi to Weston and beyond. So this is Thursday the 29th of October, 6 till 7 at Curry Library. And if you are on Instagram, type in Oh My Folklore! Exclamation mark. And you will be in for a treat.
1: That sounds really fun, that one.
0: They are. They're fun. They do sort of, and it's also, they're relatively little short film vignettes about each story. So it's, they're really satisfying. But they've really, even though they present as short vignettes, they've clearly done quite a lot of research. They've really beautifully packaged. Okay, Tech Savvy Seniors is kicking on very beautifully, and the next session that we have in our Tech Savvy Seniors program is Friday the 18th of September, next Friday, and it's Apple iPhones and iPads, 10 to 12 at Cessnock Library. So the Apple and Android sessions, we repeat them throughout the year for obvious reasons, because it's a constant question.
1: Mm-hmm.
0: People always need help with their phone.
1: And they always will.
0: That's exactly right. Or they've got a new phone, or they've inherited the kids' old phone. So we run it several times throughout the year, and we try and funnel the demand for these workshops into the program and repeat it every couple of months. So here's your big chance if you've just got an Apple iPhone, or if you're just not real confident with the one that you've had for a while. 18th of September at Cessnock, 10 till 12. Book online or give us a call. Tell them you wanted to come to Tech Savvy Seniors. Our crafting sessions coming up at Curry Curry Library are booking out really solidly, I have to say, but there are some spaces still left in some of them. So I really encourage you to go to our website, What's On, and then there's some

0: what they call collections, and if you will see Craft, Create and Connect at Curry Curry Library, and you should be able to find some spaces in there. So I know that the first session, Brush Strokes and Blooms, has booked out. Drawing a Scarlet Robin with Molly from Painted Harp Studios for the 17th of October has booked out. Oh. But you may find some spaces in some of the watercolour workshops after that. So come along. This is generously supported by Curry Curry Bowling Club. This was another club grant. They kindly helped us while Curry was closed for repairs. And we had a number of events at Curry Curry Bowling Club, and they knew that we would be, you know, we'd have a challenge to basically rebuild Curry's audience after we'd been closed for such a long period of renovation and repair. And so they generously gave us a grant to have some activities that would bring people to the library. And one of the people's favourite things to do is craft together. So it also is really great for community connections. So these are going to be great sessions if you'd like to try that. It is $5 a ticket. And at the moment, when we put $5 on as a ticket price on things, I want to just explain to people that I think at $3.50 of that is actually the ticketing fee. So I guess we make a grand profit of $1 or $1.50. But we're doing it so as, unfortunately, people book and don't turn up.
1: Yeah, it takes
0: up all the spaces, and then we get there and the presenters have got all the materials. They've got the materials for 10 people who've booked, but there's one person there. And 9 people have missed out, and we could have booked it 10 times over. So the $5 fee is just a nominal fee. We're not profiting, but it's just to make sure that people actually get to go and make it fair for people. So, yeah, I'm afraid it's just human nature. If things are free, they go, oh, yeah, I'll see how I go.
1: Yeah.
0: And then they don't come. But then, you know, meanwhile, we've turned 50 people away.
1: Mm.
0: And it's really common. So to make the most out of our time and the presenter's time and resources, and to reach as many people as we can, we're just putting that nominal fee on there, but it's really a booking fee. We've got Crystal Singing Bowl Sound Baths schedule again. It's about to kick off, and it kicks off tomorrow at Cessnock, but bad luck, it is booked out, so I hope all of you turn up because we're turning people away. We've kept this one free, but there are further sessions. There's going to be one a month at Cessnock on Saturday mornings, 10:30 till 11:30. The next one to look at is the 10th of October, then the 14th of November, the 12th of December, January the 9th, 13th of Feb, 13th of March, 10th of April, 8th of May, 12th of June, and bang, another financial year is done. But if you want to learn how to relax, or just enjoy a sound bath with the crystal singing bowls, it is a beautiful way to reduce stress. Just close your eyes. And Christy's a fabulous presenter. You will feel completely reset. Last thing to tell you about is just another regular program that we have every Friday at Cessnock Library or Thursday at Curry. We have 30-minute bookable sessions for free tech help at your library. So if you are stuck on something tech, you don't know how to attach a file to an email, you don't know how to get photos off your phone, you've got a new phone, you can't turn it on, whatever the thing is, just give us a call and we'll book you in for a half-hour session and sort the thing out. And you're not limited to one per year, but it's a really fabulous service to help people with technology. So that's library business for another fortnight, Maddie.
1: Well, that was some really good and some new stuff coming up as well.
0: Yeah, that's exactly right. We're really excited about the school holiday program. And of course, I've got quite a number of things on my desk on the boil. So I've got, just to mention, we're very, very fortunate enough to be nominated or awarded with Better Reading to be a Lit Up Town. And Lit Up the program means that we're going to be able to bring several children's authors to the city and take them to some of our schools. And a number of schools generously wrote emails and mails to letters to support our application, and we'll be coming to you first, and we're really looking forward to bringing some kiddies authors. I will soon know the Newcastle Writers Festival keynote for next year. That's very exciting. And then I've got a few other big events that are coming together at the moment. So, yeah, more to tell you next time.
1: Oh, that's good, but I'm going to tell you, you got no Beatles today.
0: That's okay.
1: You've had your fun. Here's a hint for you, though, Susan. We'll talk about this guy off air. I gave you some. I'm going to give you a couple of more, though.
0: Yeah.
1: In some of his films, had nothing to do with him at all. He had some very memorable soundtracks to his films, right? Mm-hmm. And one of those, this one, was so popular that someone said, let's write some lyrics to this. Mm-hmm. And then they got Dick Haymes to sing it.
0: Yes.
1: You remember Dick Haymes?
0: Yeah. I do.
1: And he sings Love Letters.
0: Mm-hmm.
1: So, and then some of the other hints they'll be playing are kind of like that, a popular song associated with a movie that this, our gentleman friend, was in. So let's start off with that. That's Love Letters. That's from Dick Haymes. And I'll see you 2 weeks.
0: 2 weeks.
1: And you better be on the books this time. I knew you were coming.
0: I thought I'd surprise you.
1: Here we go, Dick Haymes with Love Letters.

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7: And thank you to Susan for coming in once again. And we were having a good chat off air about the person that I'll be talking about at 11 o'clock. And she knows of his career really well. Our first hint of the day was of Dick Hames singing Love Letters. And I'll be playing some other songs that are kind of right on the nose this time. Some really good hints out there. But first, before all that happens, let's have some more music that has nothing to do with our boy. We're going to have Patsy Cline with three cigarettes in the ashtray, the Mamas and the Papas with California Dreamin'. Let's also have Deep Purple after that with Smoke on the Water. We were talking to Brian before about Mondegreens, and Smoke on the Water is actually one of those for some people, not for me. Smoke on the water, fire in the sky. Someone thought when they were a kid it was smoke on the water, fire engine guy. So that's a Mondegreen, a misheard lyric. Anyway, Patsy Cline with three cigarettes in an ashtray, the Mamas and the Papas with California Dreamin', and then Smoke on the Water from Deep Purple.

0: Please note, all members of 2CHR are invited and encouraged to attend the annual general meeting of 2CHR. It's on Monday, the 14th of September 2026 at the Plaza Hall, 3 Bathurst Street, Abermain. The meeting commences at 7 p.m. We look forward to seeing you there.
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5: Yeah, I had Fats Domino before. Ain't that a shame? I thought he would be a good follow-up to Buddy Holly with Brown-Eyed Handsome Man. Going to have Donovan now with Hurdy Gurdy Man, and then a couple of bands. I'm going to have ABC, The Look of Love, Aha, with Take On Me. We'll also have Hall and Oates with Deep River Blues.

0: Hello there, I'm Sean Bindley. The Defence Minister says the September 11 terror attack shaped the world as we know it today, as the world marks 25 years since the tragedy. More than 3,000 people were killed in coordinated attacks across the US in 2001, most of those in New York's Twin Towers. Richard Marle says it was an incident which dramatically altered the lives of so many.
1: It is a day which has completely shaped the world in which we all live now, and my thoughts on this anniversary are very much with those who paid the ultimate sacrifice, both on the day but in the wars since, and those whose lives have been very significantly impacted.
0: The federal government's bill to cap allied health services for veterans at $5,000 will go to the lower house on Monday after it was blocked by the Senate. The opposition, Greens and Independents, joined forces to thwart the legislation. Coalition of Veterans Voices spokesperson John Armfield says he'll be watching to see how Labor MPs vote in the House of Representatives.
2: A lot of MPs have family members that have served and been injured. Some have actually served and been injured in service themselves, but many have a lot of veterans in their electorate and are currently on very thin margins.
0: The AFP is investigating